Oh, yeah. He's totally an Eagles fan. And he was on during a very interesting fourth quarter for the Birds. All turned out okay. Langhorne Slim on XPN Live from the stage just a little bit ago today at our Exponential Music Festival presented by Subaru. House of My Soul, which he started with the Go Birds, and Past Lives. So he is a Bucks County native. He calls Nashville home these days, but we still get to claim him. Always, once from Philly, always from Philly, right? So let's talk New Orleans for a minute. From Philly and Nashville to New Orleans. The New Orleans vibes were strong this weekend. Cyril Neville and Rebirth Brass Band. And I have to say, dancing in the rain is the kind of fun that we don't often let ourselves have as adults, but it was incredibly fun to do just that with Rebirth Brass Band on the stage today on the Camden waterfront. Let's relive that here for a sec.

0: Thank you to the amazing New Orleans artists who joined us this weekend at the Exponential Music Festival. Cyril Neville did a set mostly of The Dead, but also that treat of Steve Miller Band's Fly Like an Eagle, which feels really nice to pull out after today's Birds win. Jalen Hurts connecting with Darius Cooper for a touchdown with 9 seconds left. That one took a couple of years off, I think, but a win is a win. And how charmed are we that we got to end the night with legends? Little Feat out on their last farewell tour, 3 in a row from their set this evening from our Exponential Music Fest, presented by Subaru.
1: You know, let's make some music. What do you think?

0: Thank y'all.
1: Thank you much. Pleasure to be here.
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Thank you.

They closed it out tonight in fine fashion out on their farewell tour legends, Little Feat. Live from the River Stage at Exponential Music Festival. Just a little tiny bit ago, Oh Atlanta, Spanish Moon, and Fat Man in the Bathtub, Little Feat. I'm Amber Miller with the afterglow of the show tonight. Can we talk about one of the highlights of the festival? The weather. Now, I do know it was, you know, a little soggy off and on today. However, there were a lot of festivals around the country this weekend, and a lot of them got hit in a very big way. Riot Fest, Shaky Knees, Louder Than Life. There are a couple of others that were going on this weekend, too. All forced into delays, evacuations, and even like shortened days and shortened schedules in Chicago at Riot Fest. Tool had to play during the daylight. I saw some clips. It was very strange. That's a band that never plays during the daylight, but they had to get it in before the storms hit. So we were incredibly lucky. We're incredibly lucky in lots of ways. And your support is, of course, the number one way. And it makes everything you hear at XPN happen. 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

One of the 2026 festival highlights we're going to be talking about years and decades from now is how Portugal the Man invited all the kids in the audience up on stage to dance with them to close out the show. That happened just last night. So American from last night set at Exponential Music Festival here on XPN. Doing the recap thing, I'm Amber Miller. So they were your headliners last night, and on Friday night, night one, it was Dawes, most people. For me, another highlight was the giant crowd sing-along during all your favorite bands. That was pretty incredible. I want to take a second to talk about Madison Cunningham's set today, which we're not going to have audio to share tonight, but I thought it was really bewitching. It was swirling and enchanting. There were some fun glitchy sounds worked in there at the end that I think would make Radiohead proud. Also, I want to shout out Jesse Chandler, who was the musician who accompanied her through the whole set. He was like a wizard with all of the other instruments. Clarinet, what I think might have been an alto sax. He played the flute with one hand and a mellotron with another. Basically, every instrument in the woodwind family, he did the glitchy stuff too. And he sang. I thought that was really incredible. So some of my highlights, we always love to know yours too, as we bask in the afterglow of another Exponential Music Festival in the books. Okay. More live goodness from yesterday from the Camden waterfront. This is Couch doing Jesse.

Anyway, I missed you giving a snapping turtle.

One more time, come on. Exponential. Y'all ready to get down? Y'all ready to get down?

0: Thank you so much. Oh, my God.
1: Yeah, it was a heck of a homecoming performance on Friday for Devin Gilfillian at our Exponential Music Festival from the stage that was Here and Now. And some cool connections happen at our festival. Out in the audience between you and other music-loving XPN fans and members, and also amongst the artists, Daniel Villarreal, who also performed on Friday, commenting, "Was great to finally see your band in action. Much love. Love and safe travels." By the way, if you want to give him a follow on Instagram, it's Brown Baby Jesus. That's Daniel Villarreal. But I love seeing those connections happening too. So Here and Now from Devin, SG Goodman, Snapping Turtle, and Couch Jesse. I'm Amber Miller, running back some of the highlights because no, we're not ready for it to be over yet either.
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I said give it up to

0: One of my favorite things that I do for concerts and festivals now, I don't know if you call it a hack so much, but a tip is to always leave yourself a drink and a snack in the car for the ride home. Sushi would not fare very well during a summer festival. I mean, maybe if you had a good cooler, but I digress. We'll leave the sushi and Coca-Cola to the stage. St. Paul and the Broken Bones from yesterday's performance at our Exponential Music Festival. Before that, I don't think it has a real name. We're calling it the Counting Song, which was supremely fun. The band on their toes and keeping the crowd on their toes. That was before Paul Janeway climbed on a ladder in the middle of the crowd. Leif Volebæk doing rock and roll and Daniel Villarreal from his Friday performance at our XPN Fest.
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2: It's going to go out to everybody here tonight, this next song, along with some cats that are not here but are always in our hearts, which is Lowell George, Paul Verrer, and Richie Hayward. Well, thank you, Philadelphia. We've been coming here a long time. We appreciate you very much. Called Time Loves a Hero.

0: What an absolute treat to get to see legends live on stage earlier tonight at our Exponential Music Festival. Little Feet there doing Time Loves a Hero from the River Stage. I'm Amber Miller. I think we've got time for one more before handing it over to Conversations from the World Cafe. Some highlights from this week's shows. We're going to do one more from Little Feet in just a sec.
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1: 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Arden Theater Company supports XPN, presenting Girl from the North Country, a new musical featuring the songs of Bob Dylan in a rundown boarding house in Depression-era Minnesota. Strangers cross paths, filling the night with music, hope, and soul, featuring classic songs like Forever Young and Like a Rolling Stone. Girl from the North Country is an American story of resilience. On stage September 24th through October 25th at ardentheater.org.
2: Carly Rae Jepsen has a brand new album called Day and Night, but it's not the only new arrival for her in 2026. Earlier this year, she also welcomed her first child.
3: My experience of meeting my child and watching him grow every day so far has been the most joyful thing I've ever been a part of.
2: Coming up, Carly Rae Jepsen joins me to talk about how becoming a mom and falling in love with her now husband and musical collaborator shaped her new record. She also talks about how her own mother introduced her to one of her songwriting influences, Leonard Cohen.
3: When I was a little girl, my mother used to play like songs like Famous Blue Raincoat and give me like a fake glass of wine and be like, all right, like, what do you think this is about?
2: Hanging out with Carly Rae Jepsen today. I'm Raina Duras. This is Conversations from the World Cafe. I feel like the Talking Heads might have been in a very vulnerable place when they made this. The album's called Naked. The song is called Blind.

Hey, it's Raina with you on World Cafe, and it is the year 2026. These days, you probably shouldn't refer to a woman who is driving your taxi as a lady cab driver. Kind of sounds rude and pretty dated. But back in 1999, I don't know, maybe it was okay. At least according to Prince.

0: Dancing Queen from ABBA, who inspired a song on Carly Rae Jepsen's new album. You will hear all about that album, and she talks about how ABBA became an influence coming up in our conversation after this on World Cafe.
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0: Hey, it's World Cafe. I'm Raina Duris. Being a pop star is a full-time job. There's a lot of pressure to keep writing, recording, performing over and over and over. And for almost 20 years, it's been pretty much the only thing Carly Rae Jepsen has had time to think about or even really let herself think about. Today, Carly Rae Jepsen joins me to talk about her new album, Day and Night, which came out of a period when she finally allowed herself to take a step back, take a breath, and imagine a life outside of her music career. A life that might include getting married and becoming a parent. Two things that have happened for her recently. She'll also get into the two different vibes she explores on Day and Night, a double album split into the acoustic-leaning, folksier Day side and the synth-driven, darker Night side. We start with the first song and the one that opens the Day side of things. Here's Carly Rae Jepsen, After All.

0: the opening track to her new album, Day and Night. That's After All from Carly Rae Jepsen. This is World Cafe. I'm Rena Duris. Carly Rae Jepsen, welcome to World Cafe.
1: Thank you so much for having me.
0: So happy you're here. And before we get into the album, I just want to say you've had a really, really big year. Even before putting this out, you got married. You had your first child. Congratulations.
1: Thank you so much.
0: It's so exciting.
1: It's been a wild time. Yeah, looking back on it all, I'm kind of sort of can't believe it all happened. And I'm still very much like just grateful and in it and figuring it out as we go. Yeah.
0: And that song, After All, it starts before any of that happened.
1: It's true. That was sort of like the manifestation of a lot of the things that have landed in my life now. Not actually. Like, I wasn't like, hey, if I write it, it's going to happen. It was sort of the first time, though, that I was playing with how delightful it would be to, you know, have a little bit of a life outside of just this music business that I had been in.
0: Yeah.
1: And I was falling in love with my then boyfriend, now husband, and entertaining the idea for the first time ever of having a child. And if I was like allowed to do that in this industry. And I'm so grateful I said yes to it all. It's been the best decision of my life. Yeah.
0: The idea of manifestation has come up in a few conversations I've had with songwriters.
1: Really?
0: Before. Like, I talked about it with Feist, I think, about
1: really?
0: You know, writing about things and a life that you're kind of imagining for yourself. How do you think about that?
1: I think as songwriters, we're probably like all dreamers and our imaginations run wild. And it's the place where you go to sort of, I think, process life as well as dream about what life can be. And with After All, I remember Cole and I had just spent a month and change on vacation, which was, if you know us, the like very rare for us. We
0: right.
1: had not taken time off. And this felt so rebellious. Like we were going to go to Nice and we were going to get an Airbnb and take some time off and turn our phones off from the world. And it was so indulgent and lovely. And I remember thinking, do we have to leave? Like, this is my idea of happiness. Like, it was very simple. We'd walk to market. We'd kind of have these very slow days that always ended with, like, a dip in the ocean. And I started to think about what success meant to me and what I wanted. And slowly the ideas of this song was born, like white walls, terracotta tiles, a view of the sea. And it was so fast forward. When we go to shoot the video, I'm like 9 months pregnant.
0: Yeah, it's amazing.
1: And we're married and we're like putting it all together and I'm dancing with my husband in the video. And it was really a wild moment for me. I feel incredibly lucky I got to kind of document that moment in my life. And the Art of All, it's not lost on me. Yeah.
0: If you're just joining us, I'm talking to Carly Rae Jepsen on World Cafe. She has a new album called Day and Night. Your husband is Cole MGN.
1: Yeah.
0: Worked on the album with you. You've worked together before. I feel like when you're in a relationship, especially at the beginning of a relationship, there can be kind of a nervousness to like express, like go hard and really tell somebody how intense you're feeling. And I think in your songs, you are never afraid of showing your emotion. You will go hard for it. Was there any part of you that was, I don't know, shy about that?
1: Well, the interesting thing, if you're looking to date somebody, go and you want to like get rid of those nerves, I mean, go into a songwriting session because at songwriting sessions, everyone is just there to bare their souls. It's like a very intense and cool experience, actually. It's a rare one that I'm happy I get to dip in and out of. But Cole and I actually didn't begin dating right away. We were colleagues. We worked together. I definitely had a crush on him, but like I was working with him and we were friends for a year creating. And it was really normal in our lane of work to like go in and like talk about something like a breakup and go through and like put it to words and figure out how to find the story behind it. And so, yeah, that part felt really natural. I think I more noticed a quality in him beyond just the music and the creativity that was very calm, very centered and really attractive to me. And so later on when we were... after a year of being friends, I kind of discovered, I was like, are we in love? Do we love each other? And it was, a quick jump into the biggest and most important relationship of my life.
0: We're going to hear a song called No Labels, I Love You next.
1: Hey.
0: And then we'll come back and we'll talk some more about actually making the album.
1: Yeah.
0: I know you and Cole wrote this together.
1: Yes,
0: could you talk about writing this song?
1: This is one of the first songs that we worked on. And this is a song... very cheeky and silly. It's probably one of like the more lighthearted songs of the album, actually, and one of the songs that came earliest, which is hilarious because on the drive home from working on this song, I wrote Cole's name in my phone. It was one of the first sessions we did. And I was like, his name is Cole. What was his last name? MG. So I just wrote the words to the song so I'd remember. So I wrote Cole, no labels. Cole, I love you. Cole, I love you. I was saved in my phone. So to this day, that's what his name is saved as, all because of this song.
0: No labels, I love you. Carly Rae Jepsen on World Cafe.

0: On World Cafe, I'm Raina Duris. You just heard No Labels, I Love You from Carly Rae Jepsen's new album, Day and Night. And I should say, this is a double album. It is divided into Day and Night. Let's talk about the day side first. How did you decide which songs fit in there? What is the kind of common thread that we hear on the day side of the album?
1: So the day is a lot more like real instruments. It's a bit more organic, kind of folky, psychedelic is sort of how I would describe it. But if I've done my job right, it's also like a mixed bag. I wanted it to be cohesive, but I didn't want it to all be like the same level of energy. So it's an album in its own right, and it's also a part of a complete project. And alternatively, Nighttime is just, it's just like a bit more of experimental, I would say, a little synth-based and a little darker in nature. And all of the emotions get like a bit more heightened in the night too, like as in life, right?
0: Yeah, yeah.
1: You know, absolutely. You can be feeling something during the day and you go home and have a glass of wine and turn the lights on and it's like magnified. And I wanted that to come across in the Nighttime side.
0: I'm talking to Carly Rae Jepsen on World Cafe. There is so much dreaminess on the day side. I mean, I hear you seeing possibilities. You take us to all of these places on the day side. I mean, there's an onsen in Japan on Good Fine, All Right. Of course, you take us to Versailles, and I do want to play that song next because I think it's a great example of how kind of like what you were saying about the kind of the psychedelic-y sort of feeling of this side of the album. You recorded this in Sweden. Tell us how this song came together. How did you build this world we hear in Versailles?
1: Well, I love going to Sweden, first of all. It is like my place. Do you have a place in the world where you're like, I just want to travel there alone. I have all my shops. I have these little restaurants I go to.
0: Totally.
1: I have a whole different group of friends and writers I respect and admire. And so I knew I was going to Sweden, and I was working with some of my longtime friends and collaborators. And the night beforehand, I was staying at the Grand Hotel, and Sofia Coppola's version of Marie Antoinette was playing on the, like, just randomly. And I knew I was going to be traveling to Versailles with Cole the following week. And it was one of the places on our hit list to explore. So this idea of Versailles was definitely in my mind on the way to studio that day. And I think when I talk about where song inspiration comes from, a lot of it, I would say, for this album was, like, just sort of being open, if that makes sense. So, like, Sofia Coppola is in my mind, a very glorified version of the history of what happened in that thing. But almost ultimately, this sort of art piece on like pleasure and like what it is to indulge in the sake of, for the sake of just that, you know? And I had never really done anything quite as indulgent as what I was about to do, which was like go take this time off with this man I was falling in love with. So I couldn't believe my luck that it was like all kind of playing out. And that day I wanted to capture that feeling.
0: Like basket. But
1: like, I want to be good. I want to be bad. I want to have fun. I want to feel desperate. I'm like, I was just like, let's go. And the team I was with that day were just, they're all like Marcus Nuni. They're just all very just talented musicians who know what they're doing. I've worked with them for years. You get in the room together. You're not kind of just trying to figure out who does what. You're kind of just playing.
0: Yeah. I mean, you have worked with a lot of these people before. Mm-hmm. And I was wondering about what kind of freedom that kind of gives you when you really know that team and you bring them back.
1: Well, I think multiple things were happening specifically with this song. But I think to answer your question, there is something really incredible about like a shared history and also just knowing you're all on your own musical journey. So it's like, oh, she's into that right now. We're into this, but we all know what we're capable of. And there's like a different feeling in the room. I sometimes am in awe of the fact that we'll have dinner, we have a conversation, we're at the studio for a couple hours, and somehow we wrote a song that day. And I don't really remember
0: like how it happened.
1: I mean, I know how it happened. I participated. But at the same time, we all have that same like head scratchy, like it just felt really effortless. And Versailles, actually, I would say, of the whole album, for how like in like complicated it is with like the time change and the chorus and like trying to keep the energy up with that, like the challenges that that song had to like go through, it was profoundly effortless. Like it just felt like it was a really easy day. And that's always when I feel like I'm the most excited about music, is when it feels like you're just sort of the vessel for it and you got to be there while something cool happened. That's what it felt like.
0: Here's Carly Rae Jepsen, Versailles on World Cafe.

0: On World Cafe, I'm Rena Duris. You just heard Versailles from Carly Rae Jepsen. It's from her new double album, Day and Night. That's a song from the day side of the album. Now we're going to go to the night side of the album.
1: Going to the night.
0: Why were you drawn, do you think, to that darker, synthier sound?
1: Oh, I wouldn't describe myself as like a party girl. Like, I don't go out clubbing. It's not... I will go on like a night adventure with some people like when I'm in Sweden. We're like, where do we go? This has been so fun. It's been a 2-day thing. But I don't, I wouldn't say that's like my go-to experience of night. My dream night is I'm in bed and like I'm reading a book. Or actually, ideally, my husband's reading a book to me and then I'm falling asleep. That sounds lovely.
0: That actually sounds great.
1: Right? Like, that sounds great. But it doesn't mean that when I listen to music or when I'm excited about, a night alone or something, that I can't be transported. So my goal with the nighttime was to let my imagination run wild and to give some cinematic feelings and, some bigger, larger-than-life sort of emotions to the dark sort of feelings that come with nighttime. I'm doing a bad job of explaining
0: this.
1: No,
0: I think you're doing a great job of explaining it.
1: But I guess, yeah, and I've been known to have, like, a dance party by myself in the night and really like feel lost in it. And it's also like, even though I was falling in love with my partner and a lot of these songs are very much dedicated to him, it also was a very safe place to like kind of process how I got there. So there are some songs that are like about past relationships or things where like I was a little bit tortured and I needed to process it with some time away. And so I am feeling like the nighttime was a really nice place to do that, I guess. Yeah.
0: The song Don't Leave Me on the Dance Floor.
1: Yeah.
0: We're gonna hear that next. It's on the night side of the album. I read that you wrote it after seeing ABBA Voyage in London. I didn't know what ABBA Voyage was, so yeah. I went and I Googled it, and it looks wild.
1: Wild.
0: Could you just very quickly, for people who have no idea what it is, just real quick, explain what you saw?
1: Okay, first of all, I need to preface with the fact that I didn't want to like it. Like, it went against every bone in my body to be like, there are. So, basically, they're like holographs of ABBA, right?
0: Yeah.
1: And they're the members, and they are singing their songs in, like, great celebration of the catalog of work. But it's done, I don't want to say in, like, a Cirque du Soleil kind of place, but there's a tent, and it's, like, in the middle of London, and you go there, and they're larger than life. And it's amazing. It's the greatest thing ever. I had a gas and my bandmates came. We had like a little box and it's just a celebration of some incredible songwriting, basically. And I was able to revisit. I had just been in Sweden too, which is obviously the home of ABBA. And like, I was just revisiting how tight those melodies were, hearing it again live. And then coming home, I was like, God damn, I would really love to be able to do my spin on an ABBA number, like with the kind of more modern productions of today. And I knew exactly who I was wanting to do that with. And that's CJ. And CJ and Arthur, actually, who I just met in this process. But CJ Barron and I have been working together for Motion and Beyond. And he's just very good at like house dance and all the flavors that we needed to pull this off. So we worked together for about 5 days, I think. And every day we'd come in and like try again. And what you hear is after our 5 days of attempting, that's where we landed with Don't Leave Me on the Dance Floor.
0: Don't Leave Me on the Dance Floor on World Cafe. It's Carly Rae Jepsen.

0: Carly Rae Jepsen, Don't Leave Me on the Dance Floor from her new album Day and Night. She's just put that out, but she's also working on a Broadway adaptation of a 90s teen movie. We'll talk about that after the break here on World Cafe.
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2: Welcome back to World Cafe. I'm Raina Duras talking to Carly Rae Jepsen, who has a new album called Day and Night.
3: Aside from this new album, you're also working on something for the stage yourself. You're working on a musical, a Broadway musical with Lena Dunham, about 10 Things I Hate About You, a movie I think I've seen 100 million times.
4: Have you really? Yes. Are you also in the cult like I am?
3: Yeah, okay, I love that movie. I feel like when I saw that there was a musical version coming, I was like, this is kind of perfect. Is there anything you can tell us about that right now?
4: I mean, yes, it's been like a passion project, and the fact that it's like coming to life now and it feels a bit more real is just so exciting to me. Like, I cannot believe when Mike called and said the words like Lena Dunham and 10 Things I Hate About You in the same sentence, and I was like, where do I sign up? Like, how can I help? But the whole team is just like some of the most incredible, like very talented, very like legends in their own right, like Christopher Wheeldon, Tom Kitt, Ethan Greska, my writing partner, Jessica Wong, like all of them have been so integral in like bringing this story to life. And I think that Lena is one of the most like genius writers I've ever met in my life. So I can't wait. Like, next year can't come soon enough.
3: You were on Broadway before as Cinderella in 2014.
4: I was, yes.
3: What excites you about working in that world again? Do you get to flex a different creative muscle when you're doing something stage-related versus your own songwriting for yourself?
4: Absolutely. I mean, Cinderella was such a dream come true as well, like, bucket list thing for me. I was, like, a little theater geeky kid for sure. Like, that is all I wanted to do. But then I discovered songwriting and I realized, whoa, this is a whole new world. You can kind of create, I don't know, stories and feelings. And I got really excited about that. So obviously that was what I pursued. But I think it felt like a left turn for everyone but me after Homie Maybe that I went into Broadway. But it made so much sense to me because it was like these two flavors that I loved. So full circle back to now being able to write but for a Broadway show is like, I cannot tell you. It is like the dream of all dreams. And my job is just to like honor the story and do it justice if I can. And like I said, I'm with some of the greatest team members like I could imagine. So I'm very, very excited.
3: I'm really interested to hear what you do with the Julia Stiles like poem in the classroom at the end, that big moment. I can't wait.
4: My lips are sealed.
3: I'm talking to Carly Rae Jepsen on World Cafe. She has a new album called Day and Night. Gonna shift gears here a little bit. I want to talk about poetry because there are some poetic Easter eggs in this album. In the song Something Tragic, you mentioned Leonard Cohen. You reference his song Famous Blue Raincoat on Just a Little Walk on the Moon. There's a nod to E.E. Cummings and his poem Who Knows If the Moon's, where he writes about a moon, about the moon being a balloon. Why did you want to include those two writers? And maybe I missed some, but at least those two. In this album?
4: Well, Leonard Cohen has been one of my favorite lyricists of all time, and poets too. Like, Book of Longing is probably the first book or one of the first books I ever gave to Cole to be like, hey, you got to get into this. I think that when I was a little girl, my mother used to play like songs like Famous Blue Raincoat and give me like a fake glass of wine and be like, all right, like, what do you think this is about? And we would like dissect songs together. Like that was like our mother-daughter thing to do. And I really think that I owe it to her. She really taught me to listen to lyrics in a different way. I think some people are like music listeners, and my husband sometimes will listen to a song and I'll be like, what do you think that was about? He was like, what? And I'm like, oh, like I like need to hear every word, and I kind of love having a lyric book and going through it. So I don't know. I think that I was in a relationship for Something Tragic with, you know, all the cards were sort of stacked against us. One of those classic, like, right, right guy, wrong timing, wrong guy, right timing. It was just, we missed each other and we were young, and I wanted to like reflect on this with some perspective now that I was in a better place.
3: Yeah.
4: And something about him felt as charming as that character in Leonard Cohen's, you know, yeah, famous blue raincoat, who could kind of like get the girl and not know what to do once he had her, kind of thing. And so I felt like that reference made sense for that song. And then jumping to E.E. Cummings, we were reading a lot of E.E. Cummings, and we were in the Philippines when we wrote that song, like I said. And who knows if The Moons of Bloom was my favorite poem. Mm. There was something so, I don't know, almost like musical theater about that. Like, and all the little people, and you and me. And I think my favorite line from it, and flowers pick themselves. Mm. There's something so fantastical about that. And I wanted that essence of that sort of fantastical to live in Day. So I liked closing that side of the album with that reference.
3: It's one of my favorite songs on the album, and I want to play it right now.
4: Oh, yeah. Thank you.
3: Just a Little Walk on the Moon from Carly Rae Jepsen. This is World Cafe.

0: From her new album, Day and Night, Carly Rae Jepsen with Just a Little Walk on the Moon. Raina Duras with you on World Cafe, hanging out with Carly Rae Jepsen today. So before that song there, you were talking about how your mom would sit you down with like a little fake glass of wine and talk about Leonard Cohen lyrics. Now you're a mom. You've started a family yourself.
1: Oh, my gosh. She's a mom.
0: And I know it hasn't been a lot. Like, it's only been about 5 months, I think.
1: So 5 and a half.
0: 5 and a half, so it's still new.
1: Yeah.
0: And that this album, you know, you made it before that. But how have you felt motherhood changing you creatively, changing the way you think about music?
1: It surely has and will continue to. I'm dumb about knowing all of it, but I'm smart about knowing how much I don't know yet, you know, being new to the journey of it. I will say my experience of meeting my child and watching him grow every day so far has been the most joyful thing I have ever been a part of and ever experienced anything like it. And it's so much fun. Like, I didn't expect how much fun it would be. It's tiring. It's all the things that they say, but it's so joyful. And I think I have never been an artist who needs sadness to create. I actually am really happy to say that my inspiration hits when I'm in a joyful place, when I'm in a place of being open and excited and hopeful. I think that lands in the music a bit, but when I'm dark, I don't feel like writing anything. I can write about it later when I've come out of it.
0: That is so interesting. Yeah, it's like the opposite of how a lot of people are.
1: Which I feel for them because I'm like, God, you must kind of like hope for a bummer day.
0: Yeah. It's like that inspiration needs to strike and it's going to hurt.
1: Maybe the relationship shouldn't work out. No, I feel very grateful for that, actually. It doesn't mean that I don't want to process dark things. I can't necessarily do it when I'm in it. I can't see the forest through the trees when I'm in it, you know? But I will say that the obvious answer, which is very true, is like you don't sweat the small stuff as much. There's no real time to. So like I can remember I was mixing the majority of my album while I was pregnant. And it took a long time because 24 songs and we're very particular, me and my team, about the mixes. So it was like a year on and off of going through, because one song can have like 12 mixes, you know? So you can go crazy. All of this to say that there were 3 or 4 left over after my child was born. And I was so picky about that tambourine and this thing on every other song. After my kid was born, I was like, it's fine. It's great. What are we worried about? And so I'm very glad that I mixed the majority of the album before he came, because all of my detail was out the window. I was like, but I think I love that, though, because I am the queen of overthinking, and I needed something grounding. So my son is already teaching me, you know, how to maybe let go of the things that don't matter and focus on the things like him that really do.
0: A family is something that you sing about on this record. I'm thinking about the song Motivation, where you take us somewhere, and I'm going to let you tell us where you take us in that song.
1: Yes. This is like a bit of a love song to my own family, but also, I mean, with the visuals of this album and the idea of that family is not just what you're born into, but the family you create. And I experienced that on the road. I experienced that with the community that comes to our shows. It's been an ongoing lesson for me that, you make your family. You make the people who are close to you your family. That's huge. And I definitely feel like I came from a complicated but, you know, loving bunch. Like, my family was divorced, remarried, so I grew up in 2 houses growing up. And everyone had high expectations of each other. It was a lot of pressure, but also a lot of love, because everyone hoped the best for each other. And I think this is a little bit of my, you know, later in life, sort of processing all of that and understanding it better. I think having a child does make you understand things a little bit better.
0: Is like, does that, those things are probably things that are like, okay, now I'm sort of, I'm the next step in this.
1: I think what my brother said, one of 2 things happens when you have kids. You either become extremely angry at your parents, or you like forgive them of everything. And I'm lucky to be like, I forgive them of everything. So this is my love song to the family, my mighty family. Yeah.
0: Whether that family is the one you're born into or your chosen one.
1: Exactly.
0: Is there anything else that you'd like to tell us about Motivation before we hear it? I think we're gonna end on this one. So
1: this is a party song. Well, somebody asked me recently, what is the song you're most excited to do at one of your shows? This is that song.
0: Yes.
1: Yeah.
0: Here it is. It's Motivation. Carly Rae Jepsen on World Cafe.

0: Motivation from Carly Rae Jepsen on World Cafe. It's from her new album, Day and Night. Carly Rae Jepsen has been my guest. It's been so nice talking to you.
1: So nice talking to you.
0: Thanks for being here.
1: Thank you so much for having me.
0: I want to say thank you as well to World Cafe producer Miguel Perez and our whole video team who captured that conversation, so you can watch it all at worldcafe.org and on our YouTube, youtube.com/worldcafe. 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We produce this show at WXPN at the University of Pennsylvania in Philadelphia. I'm Raina Duris. 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

Welcome to Amazon Country, radio from lesbian and feminist perspectives. I'm your Amazon Country host and producer, Deborah D'Alessandro. Delighted that you're spending part of your Sunday night with us here at XPN. Well, I'm a big fan of interesting cover tunes. And what I often enjoy is listening to that interpretation and then listening to the original. So you're going to come on a musical journey in my cover tune brain tonight, starting with Diana Krall.

That's, of course, Joni Mitchell from her album Hajira. And before that, we had Diana Krall's beautiful piano interpretation of that song, Amelia. And that was from a live recording of the Joni 75, a tribute birthday celebration. So we're having a little cover tune night. Next up, Katie Lang, which she has a wonderful album of all covers by other Canadian artists. The album is called Hymns of the 49th Parallel.

0: Thank you guys so much. It was worth the trip.
1: And that's Brandi Carlile performing at a live XBN concert in 2014. And before that, Katie Lang from her album Hymns of the 49th Parallel. And I'm not playing the original of that because while I love Leonard Cohen, I center the voices of women here on Amazon Country. I hope you've enjoyed being inside my cover tune brain tonight. I am Deborah D'Alessandro, host and producer of Amazon Country, reminding you, as I do every week, that lesbians and our allies are everywhere. Out of time for covers, so we're just going to play the original, and really, no one can compare to Joan Armatrading on one of my favorite tunes from her. Have yourself a great week.

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0: When Biba Doobie turned 25, she felt a shift.
1: All of a sudden, I was in my mid-20s, and everything that I felt so sure about and everyone in my life that I thought was in my life forever just kind of came, like, crumbling down before my eyes.
0: Biba Doobie talks about how she's grown and her new album, Pylon, on the next World Cafe.
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0: When Biba Doobie turned 25, she felt a shift.
1: All of a sudden, I was in my mid-20s, and everything that I felt so sure about and everyone in my life that I thought was in my life forever just kind of came, like, crumbling down before my eyes.
0: Biba Doobie talks about how she's grown and her new album, Pylon, on the next World Cafe.
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0: When Viva Doobie turned 25, she felt a shift.
1: All of a sudden, I was in my mid-20s, and everything that I felt so sure about and everyone in my life that I thought was in my life forever just kind of came, like, crumbling down before my eyes.
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And good morning, and welcome to a new day and a new week post-fest. How are you this morning? Are you recovered? Well, probably not, but that's okay. We're basking in the glow of a great weekend, and it's time for our wake-up song this Monday morning. Each weekday morning at 5, I got a wake-up song, and today our wake-up song comes from Brian in Harleysville, who dropped a note and said, "As my world has changed around me, I am making a fresh start. As a newcomer to the environment I am now in, I'll be taking on new challenges in my life. And for the slam dunk my fortune cookie read recently, new beginnings are coming your way. I'd like to hear Greenhorn by the Black Crowes." So let's make that our wake-up song this Monday morning here at XPN.

Hey there, hi there, Bruce Warren here. Tonight on Jam Nation, I'll be jumping into the time machine with the Grateful Dead back to this day in 1972 when the band played the Spectrum here in Philly. I'll have highlights from the magical evening plus lots more jamming tonight on Jam Nation at 8 o'clock. See you then.

Music from Phoebe Bridgers here at XPN. Tragically hip in there, too. Some Ben Arnold. We started things off at 5 with our wake-up song going out to Brian in Harleysville. Wanted to hear some Black Crowes. Greenhorn is what we spun. I'm Robert Drake with you till 6 on this Monday morning, stretching out after a very busy weekend. How about some Genesis here on XPN?

Hey, it's Kristen Curtis, and I know hearing my voice right now means that the weekend is almost over, but it's all right. 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
1: Music from Eurythmics featuring the amazing Aretha Franklin. Sisters Are Doing It For Themselves. Monrovia in there too. Some Sam and Louise Sullivan and Genesis starting us off in that set. I'm Robert Drake. I'm going to make some room for Kristen Curtis and Bob Bambara back after the weekend. They will share their thoughts about the Exponential Music Festival, and you can share yours as well throughout the morning. 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I'll be back tomorrow morning at 5 with another wake-up song. 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Right now, Billy Strings on XPN. 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

0: And we're back in the studio on a Monday, September 21st. It is 6:06. That was Johnny Blue Skies with Situation on XBN. I'm Kristen Curtis. Very grateful that we did have blue skies for most of this weekend. I'm still coming down from that high of the Exponential Music Festival presented by Subaru, which we're going to be recapping all weekend. How are you feeling, Bob and Barry?
1: You know, as I always say, I'm tired, but it's a good kind of tired.
0: Yeah.
1: Another tremendous weekend, a great festival, and I want to be the first to thank you for wearing your good luck charm, your Jalen Hurts jersey yesterday. That got the Eagles the win, and Jalen scoring that final touchdown.
0: Oh, but man, another nail biter.
1: I know. But yeah, I mean, it. You know, we talk about the festival for months, and then it feels like it's over in a blink of an eye. But, oh, so many memorable performances. I hate even to say which were my favorite, you know.
0: It's hard.
1: It really is difficult. But
0: we had wow. I had a great time hanging out with you and meeting people.
1: Yes.
0: Thanks for stopping by the meet and greets.
1: Yeah, we had friends from all over the country coming over. Our good friends Don and Barbara from Galveston, Texas. We had a guy drive in from Seattle. Yes, and of course our good friend the cow farmer in Lancaster.
0: Yes, Domenico. Yes.
1: Yes. So,
0: wonderful to see everyone again. Hope you had a great time. Would love to know what your highlights were from the weekend. We're going to be playing sets of music we recorded in Wiggins Park. I'll do that around the 20 mark of every hour, and we can try to drink enough coffee. To
1: You and I are definitely propping one another up this morning.
0: Yes, sir. Yes, we are. So obviously that's a big topic of conversation, but you're catching us up on the news after. I mean, I was checked out all weekend.
1: Yeah, I was pretty much too. But yeah, we'll get you caught up on the main things. Of course, the Eagles' big win, the Phillies won too, and we'll also remember Duncan Sheik, who we learned after our show Friday morning had sadly passed away. That was a real stunner. Duncan Sheik, a huge part of the XPN listeners' experience. I mean, wow, it was just really sad to hear.
0: Just so heartbreaking.
1: Yeah, so we'll remember Duncan. We'll also have all the music notes that occurred over the weekend as well.
0: And we'll do 90s at 9 in a few hours. Thanks for getting your week started with us. Hope you had a great weekend, whether you're with us or whatever it was that you were doing. Welcome back to the working week.
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0: Let's do this new one from Lake Street Dive. This is You're Never Around on XPN. Good morning.

0: Won't You Come Out Tonight? That is Jesse Wells on XPN after Stop Breaking Down by the Rolling Stones off their album Exile on Main Street, a record that made Rachel Price name checks on the new Lake Street Dive single. Maybe you caught it in the lyrics of You're Never Around. It's 6:19. We are around here at 30th and Walnut in Philadelphia. Support for XPN comes from Arden Theater's performance of Girl from the North Country, running September 24th through October 25th. And this update, our first of the week, comes from Bob Bambera.
1: Yes, our first post-XPN Fest update on this Monday, September 21st. Good morning. Here's what's happening. A senior official with the Iran-backed Houthi rebels is warning countries against joining Saudi Arabia in Yemen's revived civil war. The Houthis have told and reassured the Trump administration that it will not attack U.S. vessels in the Red Sea. The president has said that he has had discussions with the Houthis, who have indicated they do not want the U.S. involved in the conflict. An ICE officer shot and wounded a man Sunday afternoon in Austin, Texas. The shooting victim was from Venezuela and is in serious but stable condition at a hospital. He is also in federal custody pending removal. The shooting occurred after a traffic stop when the man was questioned by ICE officers about his citizenship status. And the son of supermodel Cindy Crawford and businessman Randy Gerber has died. Presley Gerber was 27 years old and died at a rehab facility in Los Angeles. Gerber had been working as a model. And it was a thrilling comeback win for the Eagles yesterday, down 20-17 to the Titans with time running out in the fourth quarter. Jalen Hurts led the offense down the field for a game-winning touchdown with just seconds left in the game.
2: There is hope. First and goal at the 3. 14 seconds left. Hurts cannot take a sack. Hurts is back. Here comes the rush. He fires. Touchdown! Darius Cooper! What a play! What a drive!
1: Merrill Reese with the call on the Eagles radio network as the Eagles rally to beat the Tennessee Titans 24-20 to improve to 2-0. And next up for the Birds will be the Bears in Chicago on Monday night. And the Phillies won, too. They beat the Mets 7-2. And the Phillies' magic number for clinching a wild card spot is 3. They get the night off tonight. They'll start a series against Milwaukee tomorrow at Citizens Bank Park. And the Flyers open their preseason tonight against Washington. And we're looking at a cloudy to partly sunny day today with a high 72. Some showers likely tonight with a low 57, and then cloudy, windy tomorrow, noticeably cooler with a chance of more showers on Tuesday, and a high only getting to 64 tomorrow. It's 67 right now and cloudy at 6:21.
0: It was very fun gathering around the TV for the last, 5 minutes of the game, yes. Just biting our nails together backstage at the River Stage,
1: yes,
0: section,
1: that's right,
0: of the festival. Yeah. Do you have any highlights from the festival this weekend, Bob?
1: Kicking it all off, you and I introducing Devin Gilfillian, who was just remarkable, I thought. Also on Friday, Cyril Neville, the legend on the stage. And, Rat Boys yesterday. The list just goes on and on for me.
0: It does, yeah. Well, let's play the set of music that was recorded in Wickens Park this weekend, starting with the band that started it all off Friday evening. Here's Tay Vista with Pull My Train on XPN.

0: Live from the River Stage at the 2026 Exponential Music Festival, which we just wrapped up yesterday evening. That was Rat Boys. I could not get over how great Julia Steiner, lead singer of that band, sounded. It was like listening to the album when they were performing together. That was Penny in the Lake. After Leif Volbeck, who gave us a lovely set on the Marina Stage on Saturday. He really knows how to set a mood. And there was a split second where he covered American Girl by Tom Petty, and it was just such a wonderful feeling, vibing out in Wiggins Park with you all weekend, but especially during that set. Just played a Peace of Mind from him there on XPN. Good morning. It is 6:34. We're going to play more cuts from what we gathered over on the Camden waterfront in the 7 and 8 a.m. hours here on XPN. And then in the 9 a.m. hour, we've got 90s at 9 today. But on Friday, I just realized I got to hit publish on this post on our Facebook page for our next hour of community curated music. I'm hitting publish right now. It's going to be September 25th, 9-2-5. It works. It's a little punny, but it's basically been declared Dolly Parton Day, and we want to celebrate it. So let us know what you want to hear. 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
0: And we are never done giving you live music this Dolly Parton Day. 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

0: Our September artist to watch, the Womack Sisters on XPN. Trampled by Turtles before that with Are You Behind the Shining Star? And Where Is My Mind? Another question posed in that set. That one by the Pixies. We're 10 minutes away from 7 o'clock and checking in with Bob.
1: And you know, Kristen, this past Friday morning after our show, we learned of the passing of Tony and Grammy Award winning musician Duncan Sheik, who died at the age of 56 after being admitted into a hospital Wednesday in critical condition. The AP's Ed Donahue has more on Sheik's life and career.
2: Sheik was best known for his lasting radio hit, Barely Breathing.
3: I am barely breathing, I can't find the air.
2: He turned his sights to Broadway with Spring Awakening, the show that musicalized teenage angst. It won 8 Tony Awards. Duncan Sheik told the AP in 2002 he found what he was good at.
4: When I'm in the studio and I'm writing a song or recording a song, I feel like I have an innate sense of like what's working and what's not. Like I know for myself if it's good or if it's bad, and that's that.
2: Sheik had a knack of blending musical theater with pop music. Duncan Sheik's mother told the New York Times the cause of death was organ failure. I'm Ed Donahue.
1: And during his concert at Lincoln Financial Field in Philly Saturday night, Ed Sheeran opened the show by calling the October 7th, 2023 attack by Hamas against Israelis as, quote, horrific, and what's happening in Gaza catastrophic and unjustifiable and disproportionate. Ed Sheeran said he wants his music and shows to be about unity and humanity, not politics, but he found himself in the middle of a huge controversy over free speech after his opener Macklemore was dropped from Sheeran. Tour after making pro-Palestinian comments on stage at a concert in New Jersey earlier this month. Ed Sheeran told the Philly crowd Saturday night that he had to make difficult decisions and made mistakes and that he was sorry. And the weather for today, cloudy to partly sunny with a high 72. And then tonight we could see some showers with low getting down into the 50s and cloudy, windy, and noticeably cooler tomorrow with a chance of more showers, a high getting to 64 on Tuesday. 67 degrees right now. It is cloudy, coming up on 6:53.
0: Let's play something from Duncan Sheik, taken from us too soon, from his 1996 self-titled debut album. This is She Runs Away on XPN.

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0: The System Only Dreams in Total Darkness from The National, whose lead singer Matt Berninger released a covers EP on Friday. We'll be talking about that later this hour on the XPN Morning Show. 7:04, Monday, September 21st. Still coming down off that high that we got in Wiggins Park over the last 3 days of the Exponential Music Festival presented by Subaru, which we're also going to recap playing some things we recorded over there in Wiggins Park around the 20 mark of this hour and next hour. Had of Monsters and Men just now before The National with Ordinary Creature, and She Runs Away from Duncan Sheik, who we learned Friday morning has died at the age of 56. Something else we'll also talk about later this hour and play a bit more of his music when we get to 90s at 9 in a couple hours on XPN.
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0: Gasoline Girls from Tori Amos, plus Ziggy Marley before that on XPN, True to Myself, and Time of the Season by the Zombies. The equinox is today. I believe fall will officially be arriving sometime in the 8 o'clock hour tonight. Right now it is 7:19, and we're looking at a partly sunny day with a high of 72 degrees in Philly, where it's currently 66.
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0: I double-checked. 8:04 p.m. is exactly when the equinox happens. All right, Bob, we're checking in with you for an update, please.
1: You got it, Kristen. Yeah, some headlines for this Monday, September 21st. CNN, MS Now, and Politico are suing the Trump administration over being denied White House press access. Reporters from the news groups were blocked from the White House on Saturday, a day after President Trump said he was barring them because of reporting that he found to be, quote, fake news. The president has had a history of trying to restrict news coverage by journalists who he finds objectionable. The three banned news outlets said in a joint statement that, left unchallenged, this threatens press freedom and the public's right to independent journalism, free from government interference. Converse has removed a sneaker ad from social media, which some say evoked imagery of the Ku Klux Klan and lynching. The Instagram photo showed K-pop singer Karina wearing a skirt and holding a pair of Chuck 70X sneakers. Critics say that the white triangular image created by lighting on the singer's skirt resembled a KKK hood, and that the dangling sneakers look like the feet of a lynching victim. Converse, which is owned by Nike, removed the ad and apologized, saying that they understand why the image was deeply upsetting and that it should not have happened. Last month, Target pulled a children's Halloween costume after widespread social media backlash at the retailer for selling a garment that critics said suggested racist minstrel caricatures. And it was a thrilling comeback win for the Eagles yesterday, down 20-17 with time running out, to the Tennessee Titans. Late in the fourth quarter, Jalen Hurts led the offense in a game-winning touchdown drive with just seconds left.
2: First and goal at the 3, 14 seconds left. Hurts is back. Here comes the rush. He fires. Touchdown! Darius Cooper! What a play!
1: Yes, it was what a play. Merrill Reese with the call on the Eagles radio network as the Birds beat the Titans 24-20 to improve to 2-0, and the Eagles will now get ready for the Bears in Chicago next Monday night. The Phillies also won yesterday. They beat the Mets 7-2. The Phillies' magic number for clinching a wild card position is 3. They get the night off tonight. They'll start a series against the Milwaukee Brewers tomorrow night at Citizens Bank Park. And hockey season is upon us. The Flyers will open their preseason tonight against Washington.
0: Ah, I wore my Flyers jersey last year. This year was very fun wearing that Hurts jersey.
1: Yes.
0: And then having him throw a winning touchdown in the last like 45 seconds of play was amazing. I loved seeing all the Eagles gear. I love seeing all your different shirts in Wiggins Park. I realized way too late on Sunday that I should have been taking photos of all the cool shirts that I saw.
1: Just so many like cool t-shirts from festivals past, just unique, fun Yeah, you could just spend the day people watching and t-shirt watching.
0: It's so true. Yeah. All I could think of is every time somebody walked by with an XPN shirt is how concentrated we all were. And I was just imagining you, our dear members and supporters and listeners, going out into the world with your XPN shirts and telling people how much you love this.
1: Spreading the word. Yes.
0: Exactly. Yes. Yeah. XPN member Karen is currently packing up her hotel room as she's impressed that we're already up and at 'em after a weekend in Wiggins
1: Barely
0: Park.
1: Barely Karen.
0: I know. Seriously, my eyes are, I'm like holding them open with toothpicks right now. She said her highlights were the flying V's.
1: Yes, absolutely. I'm glad you brought that up.
0: Oh, the harmonies were absolutely amazing.
1: God. And they were so cute, adorable on stage. Like we were scared, but like they were so good. And those songs,
0: the one they played for satirical purposes.
1: Yes, only got approval by their lawyers.
0: Bring me the severed head of a billionaire.
1: Yes, I think that's exactly what it was.
0: That was a very fun little ditty. Karen also loved S.G. Goodman and Langhorne Slim and the unexpected pleasure of Couch and so, so much more. I'm really glad to hear that Karen had a great time. I hope that everyone did. Yeah. Speaking of Eagles and great music that we heard in the park, we were so pumped that Cyril Neville was playing the music of the dead, but he also gave us this version of Fly Like an Eagle. This is recorded live over in Camden, over on the waterfront this past weekend, and playing for you now on XPN.

0: 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No, thank you. All right. I got an email here in the studio via requests@xpn.org from member Tom, who says, good morning, friends, and thank you for an awesome weekend of live music. We made it to Wiggins Park for the Sunday lineup. And speaking of highlights, Tyler Ballgame, who you just heard again, really knocked it out of the park for us. What an amazing voice. We also appreciated that the folks from Xfinity had set up some TVs around the venue so that we could watch the Eagles pull off that victory during the festivities. Big win for our country of Philadelphia all around. Keep on rocking. Thanks to your support, we will, Tom. And I could not agree with you more about Tyler's vocal performance. His and Paul Janeway from St. Paul and the Broken Bones as well played Call Me as they performed it on Saturday. And how about Paul climbing out in the middle of the crowd on that 10-foot ladder in his amazing golden robe with the UFO on the back of it? I just loved everything about both of those performances. And the whole weekend, thank you so much for joining us. We got recaps of everything up, including pictures at XPN Fest and our website, really, xpn.org.
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0: 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This could be a fun weekend. That's what we do here at XPN. We have a lot of fun with music and with you, hoping that you'll help us put together another hour of community curated music, because also happening Friday is another morning mixtape. The date is September 25th, which after Dolly Parton passed in August has been declared as Dolly Parton Day. It's easier to understand why when you write it out 9-2-5. Yeah, let us know what you think we should play. Send an email to requests@xpn.org or leave a comment on the Facebook post I got up and running about an hour ago. Right now it's 7:40. Good morning. We'll get you today's batch of music notes in about 10 minutes. Very excited for Michigander, whose brand new song is being used in the Apple Duo iPhone ad. It's this one, Taxi.

0: The feeling out of Steve Lacy on XPN after the B-52s with Party Out of Bounds and Taxi off Michigander's new album, Over Before You Know It. Good morning, it's 7:51. Today will be partly sunny with a high of 72 degrees, continuing the beautiful weather we had this past weekend. Currently 66 and a little cloudy in Philadelphia.
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0: Here's today's batch of music notes. Unfortunately, we have a couple of passings we have to talk about with you, but Sylvan Esso have made a return of many sorts and a surprise EP from Matt Berninger, huh, Bob?
1: Yeah, Matt of The National, of course, has released a new EP entitled Type It Up, which includes some covers and a couple of new originals, including this one, Who Loves the Sun?

0: Some new music from Matt Berninger's latest, Type It Up. Sylvan Esso has ended their year-long boycott of Spotify. The duo pulled their catalog last September, saying they could no longer put their music on a service that directly funds military companies. Now Sylvan Esso is returning to Spotify, saying they can no longer afford to stay off the streaming service. Chad Gilbert, the longtime guitarist and co-founder of the rock band Newfound Glory, has died at the age of 45. His family said that Gilbert passed away Sunday after an extended battle with a rare form of cancer. Newfound Glory broke through with its 2002 album Sticks and Stones, which featured a couple of hit singles. And the music world, and really all of us at XPN, still stunned over the news from this past Friday of the passing of Duncan Sheik, who died after being admitted into a hospital Wednesday in critical condition. Duncan Sheik, of course, was known for his Grammy-nominated song Barely Breathing and others, and also for composing the music for the Tony Award-winning musical Spring Awakening.
1: He has another one coming out soon as well that was getting ready to start off Broadway. It's just really devastating. Born in 1969, way too early to have left us. So let's play a little something from Duncan now, and we'll play a little more during 90s at 9 later. This is Half-Life on XPN. I'm a

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0: Do you remember the 21st of September? Earth, Wind, and Fire do, and it's today's date. Might be a good day to watch the Questlove documentary, which is streaming on HBO Max, officially called Earth, Wind, and Fire, to be celestial versus That's the Weight of the World. Biba Doobie before that with a track that she released on an album this Friday, Pylon, that was Sun Has Set, and Duncan Sheik, who we learned passed away on Friday at the age of 56 with a track from his record Daylight, that was Half-Life on XBN.
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0: Yeah, Biba Doobie going to be on World Cafe today. And speaking of Questlove, there's a Roots album we have to celebrate during 90s at 9 in less than an hour here on XPN. It's 8:05. 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Music comes now from Social Distortion and later this hour from Devin Gilfillian as we get ready to debut the Philly anthem he gave us. For now, this is Tonight.

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XPN welcomes Hoots and Hellmouth to Tonewood Brewing's Oak Lynn Tap Room, September 25th, Jenny Owen Young's and Northcote to 118 North, September 26th, and Buzzcocks to Underground Arts, September 27th. 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

0: I feel hope coming. That's from the new Alabama Shakes album, I Must Be Dreaming, which after a 10-year wait is out now. Teenage Fan Club before that with Metal Baby, and Los Angeles from St. Vincent on XPN.
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0: Good morning. It's 8:22. I'm Kristen Curtis, and we're getting an update from Bob Amaya.
1: Yeah, another check of the headlines, Kristen. The Kremlin's main party, to no one's surprise, has retained its majority in Russia's parliament in the first election since Russia's full-scale invasion of Ukraine 4.5 years ago. Most opposition candidates were excluded from the election. Voting also was held in illegally annexed regions of Ukraine. Anthropic says that its AI system, Claude, is now creating a new version of itself.
2: While it's not working completely autonomously, Claude is helping develop a more intelligent version of Claude, effectively building its own successor. Anthropic says from a high-level prompt, Claude can now complete most of a given task end-to-end, while still being under human supervision. Anthropic CEO Dario Amodei has led calls for a slowdown in the technology's development over safety concerns, emphasizing the importance of transparency and public understanding of AI advancements. I'm Ben Thomas.
1: The Eagles are now 2-0 after beating the Tennessee Titans yesterday 24-20, thanks to a touchdown pass from Jalen Hurts to Darius Cooper in the waning seconds of the fourth quarter. The Birds will now get ready to play the Bears in Chicago next Monday night. The Phillies won as well yesterday. They beat the Mets 7-2. The Phillies' magic number for clinching a wild card playoff spot is 3. They're off tonight. They'll start a series against the Milwaukee Brewers tomorrow night at Citizens Bank Park. And the Flyers begin their preseason schedule tonight against Washington. And we're looking at a cloudy to partly sunny day today. High of about 72 with some showers likely tonight and a low 57. And then cloudy and breezy tomorrow. Cooler with a chance of more showers Tuesday. A high of only 64 degrees. Currently we're at 66 and partly cloudy at 8:24.
0: Ah, yes, it was a good weekend.
1: Sure was. I'm still like thinking of, I mean, we had the honor to introduce St. Paul and the Broken Bones, which never disappoint. They were so good. S.G. Goodman was just fantastic. I love her sense of humor. It's just, she's got that sarcastic vibe. And Tyler Ballgame, who you talked about earlier, just, I really thought that this year's festival celebrated voices, great voices. I thought the singers on both stages, you know, the Flying V's, just the voices really stood out to me this year.
0: And I know, you know, it's so funny as I was walking around the park and just loving how family friendly everything was. Yeah. There were so many kids running around, and I guess that Portugal the Man noticed that as well, because yes, when they wrapped up their set, they invited all the children in the crowd to come up on the stage and dance with them, and the video was adorable.
1: I hope that goes viral, because it is something to see.
0: Yes, if you haven't seen the video I'm talking about yet, Robert Drake shared some from behind the band on the stage. So if you missed it live, you can still see it for yourself. I'm going to play the version of Feel It Still that they gave us as we recorded it live in Wiggins Park for the 2026 Exponential Music Festival.
3: All right, these kids are going to dance. Give it up for all the kids. Right? We're going to start getting them up here. Keep going. Keep coming.

0: don't just listen, belong to the beat. This is XPN.
1: Thank you.

0: Yeah, that is exactly how it sounded as we closed out the 2026 Exponential Music Festival presented by Subaru in Wiggins Park last night with our final headliners for Sunday evening, Little Feat, with that live version we recorded of Oh Atlanta over on the Camden waterfront, where we also enjoyed Dawes When My Time Comes on Friday, as they were our headliners then, and Portugal the Band closed things out with a bunch of kids on Saturday coming up on stage to join them for Feel It Still. So much joy came out of this weekend. Thank you so much to everyone who made this all come together. Of course, my fabulous coworkers here at XPN, but also our volunteers. There's just an army of y'all. We never would have been able to do it without you. 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Big thanks to the Camden County Board of Commissioners and the security teams who kept us all safe. The production folks who come in for the special weekend. 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What a beautiful weekend of community. I'm so happy to have celebrated it with you. And I'm not quite done talking about it yet, because Devin Gilfillian joined us on Friday as well. And we told you that we were going to have his Philly anthem to debut this morning. That is next on XPN.
1: 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As part of America's 250th anniversary, XPN asked several Philadelphia artists, what does independence mean today? The answers became Philly anthems, each offering a different perspective on freedom, identity, and hope. When creating his Philly anthem, soul singer-songwriter Devin Gilfillian wrestled with several different emotions. But after talking with his dad, himself a singer and percussionist, Devin's song, Ways to Go, came into focus with a stronger sense of hope.
2: When writing the song, it's hard to not think about the current moment that we're going through and all the past that we've gone through. And we have fought and achieved a lot, but we really do have so much more to do and more fighting. And, you know, talking to my dad, and he's telling me about his past and all of the things that he's had to conquer and get over. And it sounds harder and it sounds crazier when he's talking about the terrible things that he's had to endure. Comparing it to what's happening now, and there is a sense of not hopelessness. That's the feeling that I wanted to get rid of in this song. I didn't want to write a protest song. I wanted to write a song that was giving hope. Hope has to be there, or what are we doing?
1: Devin Gilfillian with insight into his Philly anthem, Ways to Go. For more information about Philly anthems, visit xpn.org. Philly Anthems has been supported by the Pew Center for Arts and Heritage.

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1: Come on, Exponential, we got one more song for you. Thank you so much.

0: Good night. I'll see you next time.
1: Love you, Devin Gilfillian, as he performed it live from the Marina stage on Friday evening. That was Black Dog Rabbit Hole on XPN immediately after, as we just debuted it on the morning show, his Philly anthem. That was Ways to Go, which you'll certainly be hearing more. Big thanks to him for helping us kick off the festival on Friday. And a big thanks to you for helping us with our Friday morning mixtape this week. The date will be September 25th, which if you write it out is just the numbers, it's 925, which calls to mind a Dolly Parton song, a little bit punny, but after she passed in August, a lot of folks decided that should be celebrated as Dolly Parton Day. So we're going to do that here with a community curated hour of music, meaning we need your song suggestions. Big thanks to Tyler, who said that he wanted to hear Just When I Needed You Most, and Anthony, who also emailed requests at xpn.org to say that he'd like to hear Cracker Jack. We've also got a conversation going on the XPN Facebook page, and you can contribute to the conversation there. Thanks so much for absolutely everything and the role that you play in making the station such a special place to be. It really means a lot to all of us, Devin included. Today looks partly sunny with a high of 72 degrees. It's about 66, mostly cloudy right now in Philadelphia.
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1: Yeah, the time is 8:53, and that means we got to find out what happened on this day in music history from Bob.
6: And Kristen, going to go back to 1968 for our first music memory. Fifty-eight years ago today, Jimi Hendrix released his cover of Bob Dylan's All Along the Watchtower. This song originally appeared on Dylan's eighth studio album, John Wesley Harding, in 1967, a year before Hendrix recorded it. On September 21st of 1974,

Barry White went to number one on the U.S. singles chart 52 years ago with Can't Get Enough of Your Love, Babe, his first and only number one single. And on this day in 19... 19-

0: Nirvana released In Utero worldwide on this day in 93. The album has sold 15 million copies worldwide, and it was the final studio album to be released before Kurt Cobain's death in April of 1994. And birthdays today, Don Felder of the Eagles is 79, country singer Faith Hill is 59, and Liam Gallagher is 54 today.
1: Also, an album was released 50 years ago today from Tom Waits. It was his fourth record, Small Change, which has so many fantastic songs. Probably the most famous is incorrectly known as Waltzing Matilda. The actual song of that, title of that is Tom Traubert's Blues, Four Sheets to the Wind in Copenhagen. But I'd like to play another song about drinking. The piano has been drinking, not me, An Evening with Pete King. God love you, Tom Waits.

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5: Welcome back to another edition of 90s at 9 on the XPN Morning Show. Easing you into the work week by taking you back in time today. Talking about 30th anniversaries of albums by Weezer, Sheryl Crow, Morcheeba, That Thing You Do soundtrack, and hometown heroes The Roots. But as far as I'm concerned, there's only one way to really get this segment of the morning show going, and that is by honoring Duncan Sheik, who we learned on Friday has died at the age of just 57, taken from us way too soon due to heart failure. And what a time. I mean, there was so much going on in his life. He had a new musical called Memoirs of Amorous Gentlemen that is set to open previews for this off-Broadway production beginning at the Night Egg on Friday. And his Tony Award-winning musical Spring Awakening was also set for a 2026 off-Broadway revival. Let's see, he won 2 Tony Awards for that, Best Original Score and Best Orchestrations. Also want to shout out to XPN member Mark in Gettysburg, who sent an email to requests@xpn.org this morning saying, "Hi, Kristen, so sorry to hear of Duncan Sheik's passing. Not many will remember, but he did a nice guest starring turn on American Dreams, the late, great ABC Philly-based show that ran for 3 seasons in the early 2000s. Duncan played Bobby Darin in a 2003 episode, and his excellent version of Beyond the Sea is on the season 1 soundtrack album, which I own. The show centered around the early days of American Bandstand and was a delight to all of us who remember it. I'm going to have to check that out, and I'm going to have to get 90s at 9 going here with Duncan's biggest hit. This is Barely Breathing on XPN.

Happy birthdays to both Faith Hill, who you just heard with this kiss. She's turning 59 today. And Liam Gallagher, who's turning 54, fronting Oasis there with Live Forever. I didn't try to enter any of those ticket contests, or I guess it was like you like registered to be able to get the chance to buy tickets. I don't really know where they are in that whole process, but good luck to you if you did enter to win those. All right. This is 90s at 9 on XPN, taking a moment to look back on some records that were released 30 years ago this week. Specifically, September 24th is when we got the second album by Sheryl Crow, which was self-titled, and when she really cemented herself as a person that we needed to pay attention to. That first record, Tuesday Night Music Club, had a bunch of songs that were written in the round with a group of her musicians. But this album, she was like, hey, I can do this as a solo artist. And it produced so many hits. So we're going to play a few of them off that record. First one you're hearing today is A Change Would Do You Good on XPN.

0: You hear that male voice singing in the background of Every Day is a Winding Road? That's Neil Finn, who was helping out Sheryl Crow on her second album, which turns 30 this week in just a few days. We'll celebrate that milestone for the self-titled record, which just had hit after hit after hit. Every Day is a Winding Road. If it makes you happy and a change would do you good. She ended up winning a couple Grammys because of this record. Best Rock Album and also Best Female Rock Vocal Performance for If It Makes You Happy. Just one of a few albums turning 30 this week as we continue 90s at 9 here on XPN.
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0: Now, PJ Harvey and John Parrish had been working together for quite a while as they knew each other from being very young in rural England. And PJ had, as she was credited as Polly Jean Harvey in this collaborative record, had done backing vocals for his band Automatic and Dlamini before he produced her 1995 album To Bring You My Love. But this was the first time they officially released a collaborative record together. Dance Hall at Last Point released on September 23rd of 1996. With this one, it's Gila on XPN.

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The Wonders, a fictional band with a song that Adam Schlesinger just wrote so perfectly. It was new in 1996, but sounded absolutely retro at the time. That Thing You Do, also the name of the album where you can find that tune. Now, the film came out on October 4th of 1996, but the soundtrack preceded it, which is why I'm playing it today. But while I'm talking about that song and Adam, I want to mention that he, in addition to being in Fountains of Wayne and writing the music for this fabulous film, had a side project called Ivy. His former band members have decided to continue on in his honor, and XPN is going to be welcoming them to a show at City Winery on Saturday, November 15th. Had Weezer before that as we get ready to wrap up 90s at 9 here, talking about albums that were released this week in 1996. Pinkerton was their second record, and if you are on the Leslie Jones side of the debate, their last good one, which a lot of folks believe has to do with Nat Sharp leaving the band a couple years later. Although this new record, the Gold Album, getting rave reviews, some folks saying it's the best since this album. Or maybe you're Matt Damon and you're Ride or Die. For Weezer? Yes. That was The Good Life after Trigger Hippie from Morcheeba, who released that album, their debut, Who Can You Trust, at least in the States 30 years ago this week. It came out a few months earlier in April of 96 in their home country of the UK. Okay, I'm going to get out of here. Mike V is in next. I'm Kristen Curtis, thanking you again for supporting this public radio station and coming out to Wiggins Park to do the Exponential Music Festival with us this past weekend. You can check out recaps and photos and all that jazz at xpn.org. And then Bob and I will talk to you again tomorrow at 6 a.m. celebrating Coltrane at 100 with our Two for Tuesday sets at the top of every hour, and letting you know how you can get out and enjoy some live music regarding that as well. One more album I got to talk about that was released on this week in 96, and that's from hometown heroes The Roots, who really turned up the jazz for this record. I'm going to play a couple songs because Cassandra Wilson, who also died recently at the age of 70, beginning of the month, is on a track called One Shine. And Raphael Sadiq is on this one. Here's What They Do. It's The Roots to follow That Thing You Do on XPN. Have a great day.

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0: Yeah, little festival afterglow continuing as we begin the midday portion of things here at XPN. Hello, everybody. Mike Vasilikos live with you today till 2 o'clock this afternoon. And gosh, what do you say coming off a weekend like that? I've had so much going through my head. And I'll say this, you know, coming in this morning after, you know, 3 days of putting on a festival, you would think everybody would be maybe just a little bit tired or a little bit of that exhaustion coming in. But it felt like just going around the office talking to people this morning, everybody actually has a little extra bounce in their step today. And I could say that I do as well, just feeling inspired over what we just happened with the Exponential Music Festival. 3 days of incredible music. And an incredible sense of community. Thank you to everybody who came out. I think if you were there, you felt what I'm talking about. And if you just happened to maybe listen a little bit over the weekend or watch some of the performances, the video was incredible this year up at xpn.org. Or maybe you just followed along on some socials and saw some highlights there. I hope you felt that sense of community as well. I know the artists, if you listen to them, they certainly felt it and know what a unique and beautiful music community that we have here at WXPN. So thank you to all the artists. Thank you to everybody, all the listeners and members who came out. Big thanks to the staff and the volunteers. Oh, my gosh, we had so many volunteers making sure the festival ran smoothly this weekend. And all the business folks, supporters that were there, businesses that love this music community as well. It was a tremendous weekend out on the waterfront. And before I babble too much, I'll let you know we got more festival highlights, which we'll get to throughout the show, and a lunch hour that kind of shares my sentiments, and I'll tell you about today's theme in just a sec.
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0: Support for the midday show on XPN comes from Arden Theater's performance of Girl from the North Country, running September 24th through October 25th. I'll talk more about the fest as we get into the show today, but here's what we've got going on. We've got our lunch hour, which I'll turn to you and ask for some help on today, and just a very appropriate theme. September 21st is World Gratitude Day, and we feel like we have a lot to be thankful for coming off of this weekend, so we're going to play some songs that express gratitude and thanks. So if you have any ideas of something that you would like to hear, I certainly have a bunch in my head right now. Please get in touch, requests@xpn.org, or you can find me on Instagram, message me there at WXPNMikeV. We have a new Philly anthem. If you missed Kristen giving it a spin this morning, we're going to play it again at 1 o'clock. It's from our buddy Devin Gilfillian, who played for us on Friday at XPN Fest. And yeah, more highlights from the festival, including one of my favorite covers of the weekend coming up in this next set. But we start with something new from Leon Bridges. His new album comes out this Friday. It's called Happiness Anytime, and this is Light the Way.

0: Yeah, XPN. One of the great moments over
1: Nolan
0: the weekend.
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0: All right. As I was saying, one of the great moments over the weekend, there were so many great covers, but S.G. Goodman and her band uncorked that one on us, the Butthole Surfers Pepper, which is going to be on the deluxe edition of their most recent record coming out soon. And I loved that because it's sort of note for note what you know from the original up until like that last chorus. And then they give it that little countrified punch at the end, which I thought was so great. And yeah, we're reliving some of the wonderful moments of XPN Fast from this past weekend. I'm Mike Vasilikos. Thanks to everybody who came out, who listened or watched over the weekend, and everybody who helped pull together an amazing weekend of music. It's like full afterglow here on the midday today. Casey Musgraves doing Mexico Honey before that, and Red Hot Chili Peppers going back to their record, One Hot Minute. I think that was the lone record that Dave Navarro played on. That was their song, Aeroplane. Hope your Monday's off to a good start. Thanks for beginning it with us here at XPN. We've got our gratitude-themed lunch hour coming up at noon. Very appropriate for today. So we're taking requests of about songs that say thank you and express gratitude. Thanks to folks who have chimed in already. And hey, if you got a little gas left in the tank and are got a hankering for some more live music, this guy's in town tonight. He's bringing his Thrasher tour to Philly, to Franklin Music Hall. It's Brandon Flowers of the Killers. This is from that new solo record. It's called Plans.

0: That is the London Trio, Mary in the Junkyard. We made them an artist to watch back in August, coming to Philly in November. Their show's already sold out. They're playing Philomoca on November 21st. Steely Dan in the middle and Brandon Flowers of the Killers, who is in Philly tonight. He's got a show at Franklin Music Hall. That is from his solo record called Thrasher. That was a tune called Plans.
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0: Yeah, our mystery weekend is coming up after our weekend on the waterfront. I'm Mike Vasilikos. Thanks for listening today. It's a bit of festival afterglow. We've been hearing some performances from the weekend. I've got another one queued up here, but a quick look at the weather for today, where we should see some partly sunny skies, high of 72 degrees, so not getting a whole lot warmer than it is right now. 68 out there in Center City. Philly could see some overnight rain and likely to lead into kind of a rainy Tuesday. That's all right. Yesterday, we had a little bit of rain, but mostly dodged it, which was terrific. And we had a heavy dose of indie rock in the afternoon. What a set from Rat Boys. Let's take you back to the River Stage now for one from their performance. This is It's Alive.
4: This song is about having crazy anxiety in a global pandemic. It's called It's Alive.

ESPN, a proud Jersey boy, Jack Antonoff, and his band Bleachers from the record that came out earlier this year. And Jack actually joined us, if you remember, for a solo Free at Noon, which was fantastic.

You and Forever. Everyone for 10 minutes. That's the name of the new record. Pretenders before that with One You Know back on the Chain Gang, and Rat Boys live from yesterday at the 2026 Exponential Music Festival. They were fantastic per usual. It's Alive as Rat Boys as we listen back today to some of the great performances from this past weekend. I'm Mike Vasilikos with you till 2 o'clock today. More coming up in the 11 o'clock hour. Actually got a couple more covers that were performed this weekend to get to. And this is somebody who's going to be coming to Philly in early November. He's got a show at the First Unitarian Church November 5th. This is Lorelei and Billy Came Back.

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0: XPN Monday midday, some REM going back to the Murmur album, going back to the start. That is Radio Free Europe. And sadly, today marks the 15 years that the band called it quits. Although, you know, they did, there was that like glimmer of hope last year I'm really on my game today. Michael Shannon and Jason Narducci do this REM tribute. And if you remember back in, I think it was February of 2025, they were playing Athens, which is REM's hometown. And they got all four members to come out and play Pretty Persuasion together with them. It was like the first full band plugged in performance of the band in a very long time. So I don't know. There's hope out there for REM fans, right? Mama before that, Speeding 72 and Billy Came Back. That is new music from This Is Lorelei. Monday after the festival, which maybe is why I'm a little kind of out of sorts, although I do feel all right. And we've been listening back to some of the performances from the festival over the weekend. And I mentioned there were a lot of really cool covers. And I've got a couple for you coming up this hour and one which we'll get to next.
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0: All righty. 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If you want to see some photos and read some recaps of our weekend on the waterfront, go to XPN.org. There's a tab up top that says XPN Fest 2026. And we've got reviews of all the sets and some incredible photos, too, thanks to our online team who are working so hard over the weekend, and all the photographers as well. It is a full team effort, everybody pulling on the rope all weekend long. The staff here at XPN and an amazing crew of volunteers. We appreciate all of them so, so much. And as we listen back to some of the audio from the weekend, I was just enamored by Sierra Hull, who played yesterday, so much so that I joined some XPN listeners and members, and I waited, this is true, I waited in the meet and greet line to say hello. I just thought she was wonderful, and I did make it quick, and I just said thank you. But she played this, and you know, one of the best parts of the festival sometimes is you're walking around or you're going from place to place, and then you can hear the music. It, you know, in the distance, if you're not sitting right there, and you can just hustle over to the stage and catch it. And that's what I did as she was playing this song. It's a version of a Tears for Fear song that was covered by Gary Jules back in the aughts. And here's Sierra Hull live from XPN Fest, her version of Mad World.

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0: Little Jimmy for you. Midday Show XPN released that cover of All Along the Watchtower on this day in 1968. That song was our number one cover. It's voted on by you, the XPN faithful, when we did our 885 greatest cover songs countdown. And this weekend, tune in Friday at 4 o'clock for our Mystery Weekend launch, where Dan Reed is going to unveil this year's theme for the 885. War on Drugs in there. I Don't Live Here Anymore, their last studio record. And Sierra Hull, who was fabulous yesterday at the Exponential Music Festival and broke out that cover of Tears for Fears, Mad World.
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0: After our weekend on the waterfront, we're back at World Stage this week for another Friday Free at Noon. This week, it's a performance from Baylin. The sibling trio is back with a new album called Swim, and this Friday is album release day. Their tour brings them to Johnny Brenda's in Philly on November 17th, but this week they'll celebrate their new album with us at Free at Noon. 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Yeah, I'm ready for some more live music. Hope to see you out this Friday for Baylin's Free at Noon. Mike Vasilico is coming up at noon today. It just so happens, and just perfect timing, September 21st is World Gratitude Day. So our lunch hour theme, we're saying thanks in song form. We're going to play some songs that express gratitude and thanks. And if you have any ideas, please get in touch, as many have already. Requests at xpn.org. Philly native Lizzie McAlpine put out her new record on Friday. It's called Angel, and one from it right now at XPN.

0: Midday show at XPN. Happy birthday, Liam. He turns 54 today, getting ready for another round of reunion shows in 2027. That is Oasis. Here on the Midday, cigarettes and alcohol, going back to definitely maybe. And the band that opened for Oasis last year, the first round of reunion shows here in the States, that was Cage the Elephant, their new one called Beaches in Tennessee at XPN.
1: Hi there, Bruce Warren here. Tonight on Jam Nation, I'll be jumping into the time machine with the Grateful Dead back to this day in 1972 when the band played the Spectrum here in Philly. I'll have highlights from the magical evening plus lots more jamming tonight on Jam Nation at 8 o'clock. See you then.
0: Hey, I just got a text from Bruce as well. He is going to, during Jam Nation tonight at 8 o'clock, he is going to premiere a world radio premiere. A song by a group called Rainbow Body. This is kind of like a super group, right? It's Taylor and Griffin from Dawes who are with us over the weekend. Maybe Bruce had a little backstage conversation with the guys. But Taylor and Griffin, Rick from Goose, and Eric Krasno, and some other folks make up Rainbow Body. And Bruce has their new song. He's going to do a world radio premiere tonight during Jam Nation at 8 o'clock. Make sure to be near your radio for that. And thanks for being with us on the radio right now. 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We're going back out to the Camden waterfront right now for a Saturday appearance from the band Couch, who were fantastic and busted out this cover.

XPN is your home for music discovery. Our artist to watch this September is the dynastic soul trio, the Womack Sisters. As their name suggests, sisters BG, Zaimani, and Kucha Womack have classic R&B in their blood. The ladies are the granddaughters of Sam Cooke, the nieces of Bobby Womack, and the daughters of hit-making songwriters Womack and Womack. Now based in Los Angeles, the sisters grew up touring the world, singing on stage with their parents. Womack Sisters' self-titled debut album is out now. Hear more from the Womack Sisters at our Artist to Watch page. 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

XPN. Member supported, member powered, XPN, with one from our artist to watch right there. I really like that song from the Womack Sisters, who we just heard a little bit about, LA Trio, and put out their self-titled debut record in August. And there are some really good songs on there. And it's one of those things where every time I listen to it, there's like another one that kind of just creeps its way into my head. That one is currently occupying a lot of space. That's called If I Let You. Dionne Warwick, I Say a Little Prayer. And from Saturday afternoon at the Exponential Music Festival, we're still in festival afterglow here. That was the band Couch, who were just terrific. I had so many people coming up to me saying how much they enjoyed that band and that version of Britney Spears' Toxic, which they do a really, really nice job interpreting. 5 minutes in front of 12 noon. I'm going to be with you live till 2 today. Just so happens that September 21st is World Gratitude Day. And yeah, my cup is full with gratitude and thanks, and just feeling inspired after our weekend on the waterfront, and everybody that helped make those wonderful 3 days possible. So perfect timing for World Gratitude Day. We're going to say thanks in musical form today. Got a bunch of requests here in the inbox, requests@xpn.org, songs about gratitude and saying thanks. So we've got those coming up, and this is something, and we've got another festival highlight. We're going to hear one from Portugal the Man set here in just a few minutes. But this is Monrovia from his Bloodline album, Clap Along to Field Song.

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0: XBN. That is Steve Lacy, title track to his new record, Oh Yeah. Steve's going to be over in Camden playing Freedom Mortgage Pavilion next month, October 15th, coming through town. And recorded over in Camden this Saturday night, Portugal the Man, who headlined things, day two of the Exponential Music Festival, Purple, Yellow, Red, and Blue. Fun, fun set from Portugal the Man. And yeah, one of the highlights for me, for those of you who were there on Saturday or maybe listening, I was just walking around the festival grounds and ran into this family from New York, from Long Island, who were there specifically because their 9-year-old son was a huge Portugal the Man fan and had never seen them. And their dad, his dad told him if they ever came to an outdoor venue within driving distance, he would take them to see them. And it was his first concert ever. And we talked to the band, and the band gave it two thumbs up, and talked to his parents, and we let him come on stage and introduce Portugal the Man on Saturday night. Very, very cool moment. And, you know, we love bringing our community together and doing special things like that. And then at the end of the set, which I had no idea was going to happen, Portugal the Man invited what looked like three dozen kids and fans on stage to dance along with them. So a fun way and a joyous way to close out day two of XPN Fest. But the whole 3 days, really amazing, and we are just kind of filled up with gratitude and appreciation and love for our music community today. And it just so happens that September 21st is World Gratitude Day. So for today's lunch hour, coming up next, some songs that say thank you.
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0: 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And yes, today is World Gratitude Day. So thank you for listening, for supporting this radio station, this music community. It was on full display. What a unique community and music-loving community we are here at WXPN this weekend at the festival. In honor of World Gratitude today, and in saying thanks to all of the volunteers, all of our partners, all the staff, all the artists, the listeners and the members who pulled off our three-day weekend, we put together this lunch hour where we're doing just that. We're saying thank you.

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XPN welcomes Hoots and Hellmouth to Tonewood Brewing's Oak Lynn Tap Room, September 25th, Jenny Owen Young's and Northcote to 118 North, September 26th, and Buzzcocks to Underground Arts, September 27th. 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And we have got a complete list of concerts and events at xpn.org. And you can register for a chance to win tickets to see Gregory Alan Isakoff at Ardmore Music Hall.

XPN. It is our lunch hour where we are underlining, bolding two words. Thank you for a great weekend on the waterfront. And it just so happens that September 21st, today is World Gratitude Day. And we are grateful to all of you in the XPN community. Those of you that came out and enjoyed the weekend on the waterfront, whether you connected with us through the live broadcast, on the radio, or you watched the video web stream, which was fabulous this year. Thank you for powering us and enabling us to do what we do each and every day. We heard Sly and the Family Stone in there and Nathaniel Rateliff and the Night Sweats, all those songs called Thank You. Heard from Karen, dropped me an email in the inbox this morning and said, "Hello, Mike V. The festival weekend was amazing. We've listened on the radio past few years, but had to come in person on Friday to see Dawes. The whole Friday lineup was fantastic, and it felt great to be back in a familiar place to celebrate the music with our XPN friends. Saturday, we discovered the broadcast with great views of both stages and the cool drone footage." Yeah, did anybody see that? We had a drone out there with some, yeah, taking some great shots of the sets. And Karen said it was really impressive and we loved it. Thanks to XPN and everybody who made it happen. And Karen, you and your fellow members make it happen. And yeah, like I said, power what we're able to do each and every day. And this was a request from Karen. It's What a Wonderful World.

0: XPN, another song that says, thank you. September 21st is World Gratitude Day. So we're celebrating that, and it sort of ties in perfectly with our thanks to all the members and listeners and everybody who helped pull together this weekend's Exponential Music Festival, which was an inspiring weekend and a music-filled weekend, just the way we like it on the Camden waterfront. Alanis, thank you. Be thankful for what you got. We are certainly that here at XPN. Massive Attack. We actually played the original last week. Natalie Merchant got a couple different requests for that. Thank you to Rashad. Thank you to Linda, who reached out and wanted us to play that. And for Karen, Louis Armstrong, and What a Wonderful World.
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0: Yeah, we can't give it away just yet. You'll have to tune in later this week as we announce our next 885 theme. Mike Vasilico, so happy to be here today. We got some more festival highlights, which we'll get to in the 1 o'clock hour. But as part of World Gratitude Day, we are saying thank you on our lunch hour today. It's MMJ.

XBN. It is our lunch hour today, coming to a close. But celebrating World Gratitude Day. Perfect day to do it after our 3-day festival. Thank you to everybody who helped make that festival come to life this weekend, and all of our listeners and members who showed up, the artists, all the staff volunteers. The volunteers, we just had an army of them out there making sure we could pull things off this weekend. And a little help from my friends right there. Wayne and Deb both wanted to hear that and said hello. So hello, Wayne. Hello, Deb. My Morning Jacket doing Thank You Too. That's going back to their Evil Urges album here on XPN. The Midday Show, where support comes from Arden Theater's performance of Girl from the North Country, running September 24th through October 25th. I'm Mike Vasilico. Is going to play some more tracks recorded live this weekend at XPN Fest. Got one from Dawes coming up next hour. And we'll get to our new Philly anthem, which Kristen unveiled this morning from Devin Gilfillian, who was at the festival on Friday evening. And it's Leonard Cohen's birthday as well. I'm going to play maybe my favorite song from him in just a moment. And this is brand new from Stephen Wilson Jr., who is readying some new music. This one's called Hardwired.

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0: Yeah, remembering Leonard Cohen today. He was born on this day in 1934, a song that probably not a lot of people know or perhaps associate with Leonard Cohen. That is a song called Passing Through. Interestingly, for as many amazing songs as he wrote, he did not write that one. It's a cover. A guy named Dick Blakesley wrote that in 1948. We lost Leonard Cohen a decade ago, back in 2016. And kind of, I've told this story before, but I didn't know that song or that Leonard sang that song until the night of his passing. I was at a show actually here, next door here, and Margo Price was playing. And she broke the news to the crowd of his passing and launched into that song. And I saw her years later. And that was the first thing. I'd been waiting to ask her that question for years. Like, how did you come up with that and be able to play it on the spot? And she cited a band, a really good band from New Orleans called the Des Lans, who she's good friends with, and said that they used to play that together. And they turned it on to her. So we're passing it down the line here and paying it forward. Leonard Cohen on the Midday Show today with Passing Through. Another cover, Nirvana doing The Man Who Sold the World. We've been heavy on covers today. I'll cop to that. And Stephen Wilson Jr., his new one called Hardwired at XPN.
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1: Mike Vasilikos in about 15 minutes. We'll relive another festival moment. And here's something from our Friday night headliners, Dawes. And in this set, we're going to hear from somebody we'll get to see this Friday, the band Balin, joining us for our Free at Noon concert series. But this is a new record from the Manchester-based artist Freak Slug, which came out last week. The song is Girl Intentions.

XPN. This Friday, you're going to get to see them. They'll be with us for our Free at Noon, a return appearance to our concert series, our Friday free concert series with Baylin. That is their song Swim, also happens to be the title cut to their new record. Talking Heads before that, Jack White's latest, and Freak Slug. That new record came out this past Friday, Girl Intentions, the song here on XPN. I'm Mike Vasilikos with you till 2 o'clock today. Let's go back to our festival this weekend. Yeah, to this past Friday night where Dawes made a return appearance to XPN Fest. This is a little bit of everything.

0: Yeah, XPN, Middays, and that trippy little number is called Summertime Clothes from the band Animal Collective. Today's the last full day of summer, ain't it? Yeah. How about it? Cue the pumpkin spiced everything. I'm sure you'll be seeing it tomorrow. Phoebe Bridgers before that. In town next Monday night for a sold-out show at Xfinity Mobile. Lost Boys from Lost Weekend, the Lost Tour, coming to Philly in 7 days. And from our Exponential Music Festival, wonderful opening night. Who are we kidding? The whole weekend was outstanding. And Dawes in a return to the stage at XPN Fest doing a little bit of everything. And we've got a little bit of everything from all the sets all weekend long. Some great photos and recaps of sets up at our website now, xpn.org. Check it out. Relive the weekend that was. And speaking of Dawes, Bruce Warren got in touch. He's got a Jamnation tonight, and more on that in a sec. But he just found out he can do a world radio premiere of a song by a band called Rainbow Body, which is a supergroup featuring Taylor and Griffin from Dawes, also Rick from the band Goose, Eric Krasno of Soul Live, and some other folks. So make sure to join Bruce tonight at 8 o'clock for Jamnation. Mike V with you till 2. And somebody else that played on Friday at the Exponential Music Festival was Devin Gilfillian. He was outstanding. And Devin is the latest to craft a Philly anthem. We'll hear more about his new original song in just a minute.
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2: Hi there, Bruce Warren here. Tonight on Jam Nation, I'll be jumping into the time machine with the Grateful Dead back to this day in 1972 when the band played the Spectrum here in Philly. I'll have highlights from the magical evening plus lots more jamming tonight on Jam Nation at 8 o'clock. See you then.
1: As part of America's 250th anniversary, XPN asks several Philadelphia artists, what does independence mean today? The answers became Philly anthems, each offering a different perspective on freedom, identity, and hope. When creating his Philly anthem, soul singer-songwriter Devin Gilfillian wrestled with several different emotions. But after talking with his dad, himself a singer and percussionist, Devin's song, Ways to Go, came into focus with a stronger sense of hope.
3: When writing the song, it's hard to not think about the current moment that we're going through and all the past that we've gone through. And we have fought and achieved a lot, but we really do have so much more to do and more fighting. And, you know, talking to my dad, and he's telling me about his past and all of the things that he's had to conquer and get over. And it sounds harder and it sounds crazier when he's talking about the terrible things that he's had to endure. Comparing it to what's happening now. And there is a sense of not hopelessness. That's the feeling that I wanted to get rid of in this song. I didn't want to write a protest song. I wanted to write a song that was giving hope. Hope has to be there, or what are we doing?
1: Devin Gilfillian with insight into his Philly anthem, Ways to Go. For more information about Philly anthems, visit xpn.org. 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

XPN. An incredible record that was released 16 years ago today, a collab between John Legend and The Roots, their version of Wake Up Everybody from the Wake Up album. Yeah, turned 16. And Devin Gilfillian, a brand new song that he wrote for our Philly Anthems project. You heard all about the inspiration right there. That is called Ways to Go from Devin. And you can hear more of those Philly Anthems up at our website, xpn.org. And also want to say thank you to Devin for playing for us on Friday. Him and the band outstanding at the Exponential Music Festival. And one more time before I turn things over to World Cafe, thank you for an incredible weekend of music and community. Yeah, can't say enough about how inspiring it was to be out there this weekend. Met so many amazing people, and to our volunteers, all our partners, the artists, our listeners, members, people like you, we can't do what we do here at XPN without your support. So thank you, thank you, thank you so much. I'm Mike Vasilikos. Yes, World Cafe is on deck. Biba Doobie on the show today, and then Dan Reed is with you at 4 o'clock. Jam Nation and our new music show later tonight. Enjoy all the programming. I'll talk to you tomorrow. And speaking of new music, something new now from Lake Street Dive. This is called You're Never Around on XPN. Take care.

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1: Your 20s can be a time of big changes. You're figuring out who you are and what you want. And as Biba Doobie knows, sometimes things can abruptly shift.
2: All of a sudden, I was in my mid-20s, and everything that I felt so sure about and everyone in my life that I thought was in my life forever just kind of came like crumbling down before my eyes.
1: Coming up, Biba Doobie talks about how she readjusted, what she's learned about growing up, and how her experience fed into her new album, Pylon, which features collaborations with some of her heroes, like Chino Marino of Deftones.
2: He graced us with some nice, shouty backing vocals, and that's it. But, like, that's all I need. That's all I want.
1: You'll hear that song and more in a session from Biba Doobie today. I'm Raina Duras. This is World Cafe. Now, World Cafe is a radio show, but it is also a podcast. 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Here's Rufus Wainwright. I don't know what it is.

0: 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And you can register for a chance to win tickets to see Gregory Alan Isakoff at Ardmore Music Hall.
1: Hey, hope you're having a good one. I'm Marina Duris. This is World Cafe. You're about to hear two artists who collaborated on the new Biba Doobie album here. In a minute, you'll hear one who will also be appearing on SNL this season. But first, Hayley Williams, Glum.

0: You can catch that band playing Saturday Night Live on October 3rd. It is Turnstile. You can also hear Turnstile frontman Brendan Yates on Beva Doobie's new album. She is here to dig into that record and catch up right after this on World Cafe.
1: Arden Theatre Company supports XPN, presenting Girl from the North Country, a new musical featuring the songs of Bob Dylan. In a rundown boarding house in Depression-era Minnesota, strangers cross paths, filling the night with music, hope, and soul, featuring classic songs like Forever Young and Like a Rolling Stone. 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
0: This is World Cafe. I'm Rena Duris. The first time Beva Doobie was on the World Cafe, she was just 20 years old, and she performed her songs live from her own bedroom. Since then, things have changed a lot for her professionally. For instance, she's had massive headlining tours, opened for Taylor Swift, and she's worked with Rick Rubin. But as you might expect for someone in their 20s, things have also changed for her personally. Today, Beva Doobie talks about her fourth album, Pylon, and how her personal and professional growth shaped the album. Pylon, named in part for electricity towers, which reminded her of her connection to friends and family while she was isolated on tour over the past few years, also includes a lot of the friends she's made, like Hayley Williams, Turnstile's Brendan Yates, and Chino Moreno of Deftones. Our conversation is coming up, but first, the lead single from Pylon. Here's Beva Doobie, Sun Has Set.

0: From her new album, Pylon, that was Biba Doobie, Sun Has Set. She's my guest today. I'm Raina Duras. This is World Cafe. Biba Doobie, welcome back to the cafe.
1: Hey, thanks for having me back.
0: So good to see you. Always so happy to chat with you. Now, that song we just heard, that's kind of like what some people would call a kiss-off, if you want to put it that way. You don't have to name names here, but could you give us an idea of who you might be addressing in a song like that?
1: It's interesting with my music because at times, like, I get, like, I feel like it's human to contradict yourself constantly. And I think I do that a lot within my own songs, and whether that's, like, in an album or whether that's literally within, like, 2.5 minutes.
0: Yeah.
1: I think I do that in Sun Has Set, where I'm referring to someone, and then for a second I'm like, am I really referring to that person or am I referring to myself? So it's like kind of like an up and down, like roller coaster of emotions. And it's, I think people think this is a romantic song about a romantic relationship, but no, it's about kind of like losing touch of someone that, yeah, that I miss, that I love. Like, it's losing friendships, all that sad stuff.
0: And that you might not have had the opportunity to say some of the things you maybe wanted to say to them.
1: Exactly. And I think this is like tunnel vision. So it's right. Like this, the like this is how the anger feels like in me. Yeah.
0: How does it feel being able to put those kinds of feelings into a song and sing those words, even if you couldn't say them to someone?
1: Obviously, it's really cathartic. I think that's like the first thing that pops in my head, where it's like, oh, so not really necessarily thinking about how many people are listening to the song afterwards. I'm just like, haha, I hate this person. I hate this person. Blah, blah, blah, blah. And I just like vomit it on the board. And then I have to kind of obviously go through the whole idea of them having to hear it and then the awkwardness after that.
0: Have you experienced that? Like where someone has been like, B, is this song about me?
1: Like, yeah.
0: Really?
1: Since I think I was 17, since I started making music, I think what's like, what I love and about me as a songwriter, and but also what I find most frustrating is that I have always struggled to communicate my feelings in romantic relationships, in relationships in general, just like within conversation. But as soon as you hand me a guitar, I'm like the annoying person in the room where it's like, oh, finally, finally it makes sense. So yes, like I see it is very cathartic and good for my head to write these songs.
0: If you're just tuning in, I'm talking to Biba Doobie about her new album Pylon. Let's talk about that specific period of your life when you started to write this record. You'd had a very busy few years. Did you get a chance to slow down or step back or breathe at all?
1: Yes, I think in terms of how I was living my life then, like, and I think at points now, like, I really took a step away from social media, and so it felt like I had double the time that I usually had. And usually, like, I take a year to like relax and write, but I'm constantly writing. Like, I wish I was that person to like, I'm gonna give myself a break, and like, I'm not gonna bring my guitar back to my hotel room. Like, it's like an ex. And so like, I have this thing where it's like I constantly write, and then because I had less distractions and, you know, was kind of living in the real world and like experiencing all my real emotions in real time, I felt like I had more time, and I felt like I wrote way more than I usually did. And I think there was a lot of anger, frustration built in me. I think especially after This Is How Tomorrow Moves, where like the last single, like one of my favorite songs off that record is called Beaches, and the last single has lyrics that have I'm sure now, I'm sure. And I think singing that every single night just almost felt like a constant slap in the face, because I felt like dishonest every time I sang. Cause, like,
0: really?
1: I'm like, yeah, because now I can sing that song and find the beauty in like stepping back into that point where I did feel sure and I felt sure of myself and I felt like I had everything planned out. I don't know, like I hit 25 and I was in my mid, and all of a sudden I was in my mid-20s, and everything that I felt so sure about and everyone in my life that I thought was in my life forever just kind of came like crumbling down before my eyes. And then all of a sudden I realized that maybe growing up is basically just figuring stuff out like all the time. And so I was writing in that period of my life.
0: Yeah. Well, I want to hear another song from the record now, and it's a song that gives a nod to some older technology, but it's something I have to admit, as a radio host, I'm always happy to hear a person in their 20s sing about, It's the song Radio. Could you tell us about Radio?
1: I think that's me. And there's a section in Harlem where I'm trying to take back my power. And I think there's a song called Nothing to Prove, as well as this song called Radio, that in my head kind of represent that feeling I had when I wrote the song.
0: Yeah. This is Biba Doobie, Radio on World Cafe.

0: From her new album, Pylon, that is Viva Doobie with Radio. On your radio, I'm Raina Duras with Viva Doobie on World Cafe. So reading through the credits for Pylon, you've got a lot of familiar names that pop up in there. There's Matty Healy and George Daniel of the 1975 did some producing. Haley Williams on Nothing to Prove. Turnstiles, Brendan Yates is on Powerlines, and we're going to talk about that in a bit. And one of my favorite artists, Chino Moreno of Deftones, is on this record as well. Before we dig into that stuff, how did you decide who you wanted to work with?
1: You know what's so interesting is that it was like a mixture of people reaching out and a mixture of me being like, hey, like, if I like was going to leave this earth tomorrow, who would I want to be in studio with? And it got really dark at one point during Pylon where I felt really, really sad in the writing process and like everything that I was going through at the point in my life that I was thinking about that. Like if I could be in any room with anyone, who would it be? And the first person that I had in mind was Shane Moran from Telefy. And then obviously Chino from Deftones. And I'm so grateful to have, you know, been in a session, like in a studio session with him, what, for two, three days with Chino in Nashville. And we actually like made two songs that I think will eventually see the light of day. But like on Pylon, it's like he graced us with some nice shouty backing vocals and that's it. But like, that's all I need. That's all I want.
0: What is your earliest memory of hearing Deftones?
1: I'm trying to think, like, maybe I was, like, 19 or 20, and I don't know. I think I was, like, on YouTube, and I was, you know, doing the classic thing where I was just letting it run through, like, loads of different music videos, and I, like, love music videos. I love watching music videos. And it played, I think, was it Shove It? I think it was Modern Summer. Yes, and I remember being like, whoa, what the hell? And it was just, and I think a couple years later, like, I, like, got into them for a bit and then, like, kind of got distracted in the midst of life. And then I was getting with my current boyfriend and I was very deep in my Deftones phase again. And I remember playing, teaching him how to play that riff by Deftones. That's, like, my, like, the most like, intense memory I can think of. So, yeah.
0: I'm going to play a bit of my own summer, Shove It. This is Deftones on World Cafe.

That was a bit of Deftones, My Own Summer, Shove It. I'm talking to Viva Doobie. Chino Marino of Deftones appears on her new album, Pylon. I'm going to play a clip of Satellite because I do want people to hear your voice in the chorus, because it sounds like Viva Doobie, but you also do a pretty good Deftones kind of like yell in there. And then I heard it right away and I was like, oh yeah, that's awesome. Like a great combination of these two things. Let's hear Satellite. It's Viva Doobie on World Cafe.

0: A bit of Satellite by Viva Duvi on World Cafe from her new album Pylon. I'm Raina Duras here with V talking about the record. Next song I want to talk about is Power Lines with Brendan Yates from Turnstile. The album is called Pylon, which could be a reference to those giant electrical towers, that like the big ones that connect the high voltage lines to like different towns. Why was that image something that spoke to you?
1: Dude, I was just so desperate on the road. I was so lonely. I was lonely as hell. And I just like gravitated towards anything that reminded me that I wasn't too far from home, or I was connected somehow. And I, on that tour specifically, that's when I was completely off social media. And it was like the first time I was using like my phone, like how you're meant to use your phone. And so like I felt like anything that made me feel relatively close to the people I loved back in London, I would just fixate on. And I fixated on these massive things. And not to say that like that pylon specifically that I've drove past in America is the pylon connecting to my mate from the UK. No, but it's, I guess it's like the idea that these massive, like brute, like industrial things that like almost represent such like an old world is like carrying like the weight of like communication and electricity through like every city, connecting everything. And I think that idea I just got so like enamored and like interested by. But like I didn't want Pylon the album to like necessarily be like conceptual record about like pylons. It was just yeah. a symbol that I really loved, and I thought they looked badass, honestly. Like,
0: we're gonna hear some of Power Lines. Before we hear it, why was Brendan Yates from Turnstile someone you wanted to work with?
1: I love his voice. And I love Turnstile the band. And I also think I needed like a sort of like Chino-esque, like soaring over chaotic guitars vocals. And I thought Brandon was the perfect guy. So
0: here it is, it's Power Lines featuring Brandon Yates of Turnstile. Viva Doobie on World Cafe.

0: Viva Doobie, Power Lines, featuring Brendan Yates of Turnstile. That is on Viva Doobie's new album, Pylon. I'm Raina Duras, talking with her about it on World Cafe. So you released your first song, Coffee, in 2017, when you were 17 years old. I feel like the first time I talked to you wasn't that long after that, and I can't believe it was that long ago. But we've kind of gotten to grow with you over the years, listening to your music. Now you are 26. You have lots more experience. What is it like to go back to those old songs? What are the biggest changes that you hear or maybe that you feel in yourself?
1: I mean, the most noticeable difference is that I'm singing so different. Every time we recently added this old song from my first record, Fake Flowers, back on the set list called Worth It. And we were, A-being the old vocals. And we're like, whoa, I sound so different. I think that's, the most noticeable difference. But I think in terms of, the lyrics I'm singing and how I feel when I sing those songs, what's interesting is, I don't feel that different. They always say, your growth gets stunted as soon as, you start touring and, you go everywhere and your face is wherever. And I definitely feel a part of that is true in terms of my life, where I still feel my growth, I think, has been a little bit stunted. And, at times when I wrote Coffee and I was in this fairyland, in the same way I wrote Glue Song and I was in this, fairyland of bliss and, no one can do any wrong to me. I trust everyone and I love everyone. There's moments where I definitely feel like that, and I think that's what brings me closest to that version of myself at 17 when I was writing those songs. I still have that spirit in me. And I don't think that's necessarily a bad thing.
0: My guest today is Viva Doobie on World Cafe. Could you talk about the song Memories?
1: Oh my God, I love Memories. I guess this is a happy, sad song. I think at times I see myself as a pessimistic person. So when I think of a memory, I just get sad about the fact that I can't live in it forever. Mm. And I think the sadness within that, that inspired this song. So
0: yeah, it's a really, really beautiful one. Here's Memories, Viva Doobie on World Cafe.

0: You just heard Memories from Biba Doobie. That's a track from her new album, Pylon. Biba Doobie, thanks so much for being here. You're such a fun hang. I always love having you on.
1: Thanks for having me again.
0: I'm Raina Duris. Back in a moment with more World Cafe.

0: 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This week, it's a performance from Baylin. The sibling trio is back with a new album called Swim, and this Friday is album release day. Their tour brings them to Johnny Brenda's in Philly on November 17th, but this week, they'll celebrate their new album with us at Free at Noon. 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
1: You ever wake up and you're like, okay, today is going to be great. And then you hit your first obstacle of the day and it's like all of that certainty just disappears. Judging by the way this song starts, Rat Boys understand. This is Penny in the Lake on World Cafe.

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Remy Wolf. Queens of the Stone Age. If you need me, come and see me on Easy Street. I ain't out to fight. All those tunes and more on the way. I'm Raina Duris, and this is World Cafe. Starting this hour with a song by John Vanderslice. He released this back in 2005, but even still now, I feel like it captures this uneasy feeling that kind of underlies American life. This is Exodus Damage.

You are listening to World Cafe. My name is Raina Duris. Maybe you have someone in your life who is really capable, really good at getting stuff done. They can fix the sink. They can put together a shed. But when it comes to their own internal life, things are maybe a bit of a mess. They might avoid dealing with their emotions. They have a hard time letting people in. And that is the kind of person this new song from Medium Build is about. So when you hear the line, "Hey, Steve, been building walls since you were 17, those walls are literal walls, but they're also metaphorical walls. It's Home Depot for Medium Build.

0: That's a new song called Bottle by Remy Wolf. In a minute, two bands who are related, literally related, on Live from the Archives, next on World Cafe.
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0: You're about to be treated to a two-song set of exclusive World Cafe recordings on Live from the Archives. I'm Raina Duras, and I just learned this today. This is a real small world kind of thing. Grizzly Bear frontman Ed Drost and Sylvan Esso's Amelia Meath are cousins. They're cousins. I somehow had no idea. Maybe you didn't either. Here you go. It's a little indie rock family reunion courtesy of the World Cafe Archives. Sylvan Esso coming up right after Grizzly Bear, While You Wait for the Others, live for World Cafe.

You're live from the archive set today. That was Sylvan Esso with Coffee. Before that, you heard Grizzly Bear While You Wait for the Others. Both of those recorded live for World Cafe. Queens of the Stone Age have new music. And you might remember frontman Josh Homme was diagnosed with cancer a few years ago. He was given the all clear in 2023, but he has been open talking about it. He said, "It changed my outlook on everything. I really started enjoying things." And with that in mind, maybe you can hear a bit of that change of perspective in this new song. He says he left in all the mistakes and the imperfections that make your life your life. Queens of the Stone Age.

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1: Hey, Raina with you on World Cafe. The show Mad Men came out almost 20 years ago, but it's never really left pop culture. And there's one line that's become a meme. You'll see it all the time on social media. You might see someone respond to a person who is mad at them with it. It's kind of like a dismissive flip-off. It's this line where Don Draper's in the elevator with a copywriter. They're just about to get out. Here it is.
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1: I don't think about you at all. No idea if Angela Autumn was thinking about that Don Draper line when she wrote this, but I think of it every time I hear this song. It's Angela Autumn, I don't think about you at all.

0: Get Away From Me, I Think I'll Love You Soon. That is new from Julia Jacklin. And that's it for this edition of World Cafe. Thank you so much for letting me hang out and soundtrack part of your day for you today. And thank you to the public radio stations, our affiliates all across the country who bring this show to you. 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We produce this show at WXPN at the University of Pennsylvania in Philadelphia. My name is Raina Duris. 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

or even Laurel Beck's Hardy for vengeance, please. 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

0: Yeah, pretty remarkable piece of music there from the World Cafe Archives. Josh Ritter, a song called Thin Blue Flame, and Trey Anastasio, recorded back in 2005 from the World Cafe in a live version of Shine. And tomorrow on the cafe, it is Brother Wallace. You can hear the World Cafe on XPN Monday through Friday from 2 to 4 p.m. 70% chance of mainly overnight showers with a low of 57 degrees. Tonight, tomorrow, an 80% chance of showers and breezy, too, with a high of 64. Slight chance of showers before 2 p.m. on Wednesday, otherwise mostly cloudy, with a high of 65 degrees. We're at 73 here at XPN.
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0: We are WXPN in Philadelphia. That is Philly's own Marah. And Poor People from the album If You Didn't Laugh, You'd Cry. I played that last Monday at 4 o'clock, and I swear I think that is the perfect Monday afternoon song. Puts a smile on my face. 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
0: All right, 6 minutes after 4 o'clock. It's a Monday. I'm Dan Reed. I'll be with you till 8 o'clock tonight. Highs in the 70s is on the air at 6, as usual. We got music tonight from Chic, Leonard Cohen. It's the anniversary of his birth. We'll play a couple of tunes from Mr. Cohen tonight. Got the Ramones, Eagles, The Who, much more. All 70s for one full hour starts at 6 o'clock. And at 5 o'clock, our Monday feature, our XPN Q&A. I'm going to play a song that asks a question and then follow it up with a tune that answers that question. That's coming up in just a bit here at XPN. What a weekend. We talked about it for so long, and it's unbelievable that the weekend has passed. But the 2026 Exponential Music Festival presented by Subaru went down this past weekend at Wiggins Park on the Camden waterfront. Another great weekend. Tons of great music. I'm going to play some live tracks from it today, and you've probably been hearing a couple others throughout the day too. But I'll tell you, I want to make sure, first of all, everybody that came, thank you so much for coming and supporting XPN. We had a good time this weekend, and the volunteers of XPN are remarkable. Just keeping it going. If you're a volunteer and you're listening, I want you to know that we all appreciate very much your time and efforts. Awesome job. And, of course, the XPN staff. Yeah, we can throw a party. Pretty good. Everybody up and down the line. Thank you to everybody for a great weekend. St. Paul and the Broken Bones were there. A pretty memorable appearance from Mr. St. Paul, including climbing a ladder in the middle of the audience for his last tune. But this is a live track from this past weekend. This is a live version of Flow With It. This is St. Paul and the Broken Bones, XPN.
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And you can register for a chance to win tickets to see Gregory Alan Isakoff at Ardmore Music Hall.

0: guys. See you next time.
1: Yeah, we began and ended that set of music with a couple of exclusive live tracks there from our 2026 Exponential Music Festival from this past weekend. Rat Boys from Chicago, we like them. It's a song called Go Outside. Before that was Olivia Rodrigo. We heard from Aretha Franklin, Do Right Woman, Do Right Man, from 1967, recorded down at Fame Studios in Muscle Shoals, Alabama. And another live track from the Exponential Music Festival from St. Paul and the Broken Bones. That was a live version of a tune called Flow With It. It's 23 minutes after 4 o'clock. This is Kiwi Jr. at XPN.

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Our artist to watch this September is the dynastic soul trio, the Womack Sisters. The Womack Sisters' journey to making an album of their own was a long one. They'd hoped to follow in the footsteps of modern singers like Amy Winehouse, but labels and managers tried to mold the trio into a pop and rap outfit. The Womacks eventually found a home at Daptone Records, the musician-run label that was home to Sharon Jones and Charles Bradley. Womack Sisters' self-titled debut album is out now. Hear more from the Womack Sisters at our Artist to Watch page. 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

0: Strokes are going shopping. It's on their new album, Reality Awaits, here on XPN. Our artist to watch, the Womack Sisters, with a song called Chauffeur in there as well. Cheap Trick, a little stiff competition. And Kiwi Jr. from Toronto, and the title track from their new album. That was called Blowing Up, here on XPN.
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2: Hi there, Bruce Warren here. Tonight on Jam Nation, I'll be jumping into the time machine with the Grateful Dead back to this day in 1972 when the band played the Spectrum here in Philly. I'll have highlights from the magical evening plus lots more jamming tonight on Jam Nation at 8 o'clock. See you then.

XPN. And a local artist with a tune called Cobbs Creek Blues. Of course, they're a local artist. Toyger is the name of that project, and it's new on XPN. Jesse Wells plays the Met. XPN welcomes Jesse Wells on Friday, October 23rd from the new album Masks Off. That was Won't You Come Out. What a great soul ballad before that. The Chi-Lites out of Hyde Park High School in Chicago, Illinois, 1972, the year for that one, called Oh Girl. And XPN welcomes Mondo Cosmo back home. He's playing a show at the Foundry at the Fillmore on Thursday, December 17th. And that's a tune called Sweet Forever. It's brand new from him. There's a 60% chance of mainly overnight showers tonight with a low of 57 degrees. There's a 70% chance of mainly morning showers tomorrow. Breezy, too, with a high of 64. And a 30% chance of showers early morning on Wednesday, otherwise mostly cloudy with a high of 66. Feeling a little more like September out there. 72 degrees. 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

Yeah, it's time again for our Monday afternoon feature, the XPN Q&A. It's pretty simple. We'll play a song that asks a question, followed by a song that answers the question. And this one truly answers the question. In other words, the answer question was written in response to this question song. You'll find out what I mean in a minute. Here's the question from Lloyd Cole and the Commotions. Are you ready to be heartbroken on XPN's Q&A?

0: It's our XBN Q&A. And yeah, as I said, a song that was written to answer the musical question we just heard. And that doesn't happen too often, but that's what that was. Okay, so the question was, are you ready to be heartbroken? That was Lloyd Cole and the Commotions from Glasgow, Scotland. That was from the album called Rattlesnakes from 1984. And also from Glasgow, Camera Obscura from 06 made that song called Lloyd, I'm Ready to Be Heartbroken. It's our XPN Q&A, a song that asks a question followed by a song that answers it. We'll try it again next Monday at 5 right here.
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1: All right, thanks, Amber. It's about 9 minutes after 5 o'clock. Dan Reed here with you. And, well, some fourth-quarter heroics led by Jalen Hurts meant a 24-20 victory for the Birds over the Titans at a very hot Nashville, Tennessee yesterday. That was a close one. But the Eagles are now 2-0. They play a Monday night football game against the Chicago Bears a week from tonight in Chicago. And please do not ask me about my personal fantasy football team. It's fairly ugly. The Phillies won in New York over the Mets yesterday, 7-2. Their magic number to make the playoffs is now 3. They're in town for the final homestand of the 26th regular season, starting with a 3-game series against the Brewers, who are, I think, are the best team in the National League. That starts tomorrow night. So go Birds, go Phillies, and go Michigander. This is XPN.

0: That is Portugal the Man on XBN, recorded live this past weekend at the 2026 Exponential Music Festival presented by Subaru. So, yeah, that's a brand new recording. Played a great set, as all the artists did this weekend. And if you didn't hear me earlier, I want to thank everybody who attended, all the great volunteers of WXBN who did a bang-up job, and the staff here. Everybody threw in for a great weekend. 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And thanks once again, everybody. For that was Fontaine's DC. Their new album, Dopamine Chamber, comes out October 16th. That was a tune called Mary Ann. My wife, Ann, sent me, it was during the festival, just sent me a text about, believe it or not, there is a Fontaine's DC tribute band already over there in Ireland, and they are called, this is a good one, Nontaines DC. Good job with that, boys. Would I go see him? I don't know. The Afghan Whigs before that with Summer's Kiss from the Black Love album. This is the last full day of summer. By the way, that's a tune called Summer's Kiss. Saying goodbye to that season. I believe fall starts tomorrow at 5 o'clock in the afternoon or something. Michigander, before that, they're going to be playing The Foundry here in Philly on Sunday, November 8th. The new album is called Over Before You Know It. That was a tune called Taxi. Highs in the 70s coming up at 6 o'clock tonight. All 70s for one full hour. We got tunes from Leonard Cohen this evening, Chic, Ramones, The Who, Eagles, much more. It's all 70s. It starts at 6 o'clock on Highs in the 70s here at XPN.
1: As part of America's 250th anniversary, XPN asks several Philadelphia artists, what does independence mean today? The answers became Philly anthems, each offering a different perspective on freedom, identity, and hope. When creating his Philly anthem, soul singer-songwriter Devin Gilfillian wrestled with several different emotions. But after talking with his dad, himself a singer and percussionist, Devin's song, Ways to Go, came into focus with a stronger sense of hope.
2: When writing the song, it's hard to not think about the current moment that we're going through and all the past that we've gone through. And we have fought and achieved a lot, but we really do have so much more to do and more fighting. And, you know, talking to my dad, and he's telling me about his past and all of the things that he's had to conquer and get over. And it sounds harder and it sounds crazier when he's talking about the terrible things that he's had to endure. Comparing it to what's happening now, and there is a sense of not hopelessness. That's the feeling that I wanted to get rid of in this song. I didn't want to write a protest song. I wanted to write a song that was giving hope. Hope has to be there, or what are we doing?
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0: From the Solace album from 1991, her second album, Sarah McLachlan, that is Drawn to the Rhythm on XPN. The new Leon Bridges album is fabulous. Comes out Friday, called Happiness Anytime. That was a tune called Talk It Over. Some Pink Floyd in there from The Wall. And the set started with another of our Philly anthems from our friend Devin Gilfillian, who put on a great show for us this past weekend at the Exponential Music Festival. That was a song called Ways to Go. 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
1: There is Grace Potter on XPN, her new one called Love Me Not. And XPN welcomes Johnny Blue Skies, a.k.a. Sturgill Simpson, to Xfinity Mobile Arena coming up on Thursday, October the 15th. Mutiny After Midnight's the new album. That was a tune called Don't Let Sturgill Simpson to Xfinity Mobile Arena coming up on Thursday, October the

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7: 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Welcome. Please come in. It's highs in the 70s on XPN. We go back to music's wildest decade, the 1970s. Monday through Thursday at 6 o'clock for an hour. Dan Reed here with you. Leonard Cohen, anniversary of his birth, so yeah, we'll definitely be hearing some Leonard Cohen a little later on. We got Chic coming up, Iggy and the Stooges. Eagles, you know, a little bit of that, a little bit of this. Going to start off, though, with a couple of tunes here from one of my favorite 70s albums. The Buzzcocks released their album, A Different Kind of Tension, on this date in 1979, 47 years ago today. It was sort of hot on the tails of the Singles Going Steady release, which was a compilation. But their first U.S. full album release was a compilation. It was Singles Going Steady. And then here comes Different Kind of Tension. A very interesting record indeed. I'm going to play a couple songs from that right now. And by the way, the Buzzcocks are coming to town this Sunday night. I'll tell you about that in a minute. This is two from the Buzzcocks album, A Different Kind of Tension, here on Highs in the 70s, XPN.
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0: From the album A Different Kind of Tension, a record that's 47 years old today. There's the Buzzcocks on XPN. I don't know what to do with my life, and You Say You Don't Love Me. By the way, XPN welcomes the Buzzcocks to Underground Arts this Sunday evening. Steve Diggle and company. And working on an interview, too. I'll let you know about that. 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
0: All right, Dan Reed here. I've been watching a lot of YouTube lately. The music concert performances and anything musical up there is astounding how much there is. It's a veritable potpourri of tunes and live concerts. And so I've been watching some of these old gray whistle test shows. This was a British live performance show, TV show, BBC show, from the 70s, I think into the early 80s. Actually, went a little later than that. I have it here. The first episode of the old gray whistle test, the BBC show, premiered on this date in 1971, 55 years ago today. So the show ran from, you know, fall of 71 through 1988, long-standing show. And their theme song came from this Nashville session supergroup called Area Code 615. This became the theme of the old gray whistle test. It's a tune called Stone Fox Chase here on Highs in the 70s XPN.

0: Highs in the 70s here at XPN. Eagles and the title track from Hotel California. Their big record. Song that was co-written by Don Felder, who is 79 years old today. Happy birthday, Don. And the band, Area Code 615, with a song called Stone Fox Chase. That was the theme song to the long-running live performance music show from the BBC called The Old Grey Whistle Test. It made its premiere 55 years ago tonight, back on this date in 1971.
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0: It is the anniversary of the birth of the late Leonard Cohen, born on this date in 1934. He passed away back in 2016. He was 82 years old. Here's a couple from the poet, the songwriter, the novelist, Mr. Leonard Cohen. This is a couple from the 70s, starting with Famous Blue Raincoats. This is Highs in the 70s, XPN.

I've been a cabbie and a stock clerk and a soda fountain jock jerk and a manic mechanic on cars.

0: Music there from Tom Waits on Highs in the 70s at XPN. His fourth album, Small Change, is 50 years old today. Came out on this date in 1976. And that was a tune called I Can't Wait to Get Off Work to See My Baby on Montgomery Avenue. From Tom Waits from Small Change. Two in a row before that from Leonard Cohen. We heard a song called True Love Leaves No Traces. I always found that kind of an intriguing tune from an album called Death of a Ladies' Man from 1977, produced by Phil Spector. That's nuts. But that's really interesting. And we heard one of his signature tunes, one of many, Famous Blue Raincoat from Songs of Love and Hate, 1971. The late Leonard Cohen was born on this date in 1934.
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2: Hi there, Bruce Warren here. Tonight on Jam Nation, I'll be jumping into the time machine with the Grateful Dead back to this day in 1972 when the band played the Spectrum here in Philly. I'll have highlights from the magical evening plus lots more jamming tonight on Jam Nation at 8 o'clock. See you then.
0: 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Let's go to the disco.

I've heard people say that too much of anything is not good for you, baby. But I don't know about that. As many times as we've loved and we've shared love and made love, it doesn't seem to me like it's enough.

0: Little Shake Appeal there from Iggy and the Stooges from Raw Power 1973. Shake Appeal on XPN. Highs in the 70s. DMZ, the late Mono Man, the leader of that band, just passed away a few weeks back. From their 1978 debut album on Sire Records, produced by Flo and Eddie of the Turtles. I'm not lying. A song called Out of Our Tree from Boston's DMZ. I Want to Be Sedated. Ramones. That single released on this date in 1978, 48 years ago today. That should have been a number one U.S. hit, by the way. And we heard a couple of tunes that were number one hits, as a matter of fact. Barry White, Can't Get Enough of Your Love, Babe. It was number one on the pop charts on this date in 1974, 52 years ago today. Also hit number one on the R&B chart. And before that, speaking of number ones, we heard a song that was released on this date in 1978, 48 years ago today, from Chic, from the Say Chic album. That was La Freak, number one pop, number one R&B, number one dance floor hit, the number one U.S. single of 1978. Spent a total of 7 weeks at number one through 1978 and 1979. That's a hit record right there, and you heard it on Highs in the 70s at XPN.
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0: All right, Dan Reed here, and I'll be around until 8 o'clock tonight. Then we turn it over to Bruce Warren. Jam Nation is on the air from 8 to 10 tonight here at XPN. It was 47 years ago today that this album was released, and it was a good one. Here's the title track of Dream Police from Cheap Trick, Highs in the 70s, XPN.

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0: from Hull, England, the home of Mick Ronson, I'm pretty sure. Band called the House Martins from a 1986 debut album called London Zero, Hull Four. All right. Top five UK hit called Happy Hour from the House Martins. And we wrapped up highs in the 70s with a tune from Cheap Trick, the title track from their Dream Police album, which was released on this date back in 1979.
1: After our weekend on the waterfront, we're back at World Stage this week for another Friday Free at Noon. 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The sibling trio is back with a new album called Swim, and this Friday is album release day. 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
0: I'm Dan Reed here till 8 o'clock tonight. Then it's time for Jam Nation with Mr. Bruce Warren. He'll be up at 8 here at XPN. Got a brand new song here from Social D, Social Distortion. Their first new album in 15 years is called Born to Kill. This is Social D and tonight on XPN.

0: That is the Philly brother and sister duo of Sam and Louise Sullivan on XPN. The album is called Love and Devotion. That is Down on Love. The J. Geils Band, their first top 40 song back in the day from the Bloodshot album. That's called Give It to Me. We heard tonight from Social D from their new album Born to Kill here on XPN. This young man is from West Philly. And he's put together a really nice sound here with this song called Let the Light In. This is Ryan on XPN.
1: Man, that's just what my mama used to say.
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0: You're rocking a little Paula Cole tonight. How about that? From 1996, from an album called This Fire. It was a big hit. I Don't Want to Wait, the tune. Alabama Shakes, their first new album in 11 years, is finally here. It's called I Must Be Dreaming, and I Feel Hope Coming. Role Model, and a West Philly artist named Ryan. That's R-H-Y-U-H-N, with a new tune called Let the Light In, here at XPN.
1: 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Thanks.

Avett Brothers on XPN from the 2013 album called Magpie and the Dandelion. That is Another Is Waiting. Phoebe Bridgers did I Can't Wait. Big show coming up a week from tonight. Yeah, next Monday night, the 28th, Xfinity Mobile Arena with Alex G. Sold out show for Phoebe. XPN welcomes Little Barry to 118 North in Wayne on Sunday, October 25th. More bad miles of road from Little Barry. Jack White did Neighbors Blues. I'm Dan Reed. I'll be back tomorrow at 4 o'clock. Stay tuned. It's Jam Nation with Bruce Warren. It's up next here at XPN. Here's the new one from The War on Drugs.

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Oh, yeah. How you doing? You know what time it is. It is time for Jam Nation here on XPN. I'm Bruce Warren, in for the next couple of hours. We got a really big show tonight. Really big show. All right, let me run it down for you. September 21st, 1972. I was a wee lad. I was not at this show. The Grateful Dead played the Spectrum here in Philadelphia, so I'll be trotting out a few songs from that one. You may have heard about this thing we did this past weekend called the Exponential Music Festival. Well, I'll have some highlights of some sets from the Rebirth Brass Band, Little Feet, and I'll see if I can squeeze in some Budos Band as well. They came out. They were on fire. But the big story, the big, big story on Action Jam Band News tonight is, Dawes played the festival this past weekend. And when I ran into Taylor Goldsmith, lead singer and guitarist for Dawes, he told me about this new project that this new collaboration he's in called Rainbow Body. Now, if you're not familiar with this, Taylor and Griffin from Dawes have collaborated with Rick from Goose, Eric Krasno, Ross James, Adam McDougall, great, great keyboardist, with some contributions from Oteil Burbridge and Nikki Bloom. And apparently they have an album on the way, and who knows if they'll tour. I have very little information, but Taylor knew that I was super excited about this project, and he slipped me a song to play, World Radio Premiere tonight, right here for you on Jam Nation. This is new from Rainbow Body and Strange Memory.